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1: Good evening. I'm Natasha Weeb. After a lengthy presentation and discussion during last night's meeting, Weyburn City Council approved the prime consultant firm for the new indoor pool project, P3A Architecture Partnership. City Councilor Laura Morissette.
2: I really appreciate the report the Colliers put together, especially for council. What a lot of people don't realize that behind the scenes, there is so much research that goes on. And with the price tag that of the minimum $30 million that council has set aside, we do not take this decision lightly. We want to make sure that we have done the research necessary. We want to make sure that we've consulted all the user groups, make sure that they're going to get what they want out of the pool.
1: While this next step is ahead of schedule, there is nothing written in stone and the city still has plenty of options for how to proceed with the design of the new pool. The Weyburn-Radville Fillmore RCMP have issued a crime watch advisory related to a white truck, believed to be involved in multiple mischiefs and break-and-enters in the Sudley and Francis area around June 17th. Anyone with information is asked to contact 310 RCMP or Crime Stoppers. Find a photo of the truck on discoverweyburn.com. The Weyburn Youth Center is temporarily closed. Drop-in director Kaylee Preston.
3: We had a fire safety walkthrough with the fire department, and we do have a lot of things that, you know, haven't been updated in a while, probably about 15 years or so, that it does need to be updated. A lot of fire hazards, I suppose, that we need to fix and address.
1: She says they're planning to host a work bee in the coming weeks to get the building up to code, which needs to be done by July 16th. They'll know by mid-July when the youth center will be able to reopen. Environment Canada has issued a special weather statement, as conditions are favorable for the development of funnel clouds today. They advise that while funnel clouds and landspout tornadoes are likely to form, they're not typically a danger near the ground. Still, all sightings should be taken seriously. The Soo Line Cruisers' 23rd annual Show and Shine car show was held Saturday, and President Jared Stroder says it was a close call for the most cars they've ever had.
4: It was very close. We had 263 registered cars. I think last year we might have had 267. It's one of the biggest we've ever had. I think by foot traffic, it was probably the biggest. Like 3rd Street, 2nd Street, Cirrus Avenue were packed with people all day long.
1: He sends out a huge thanks to the city for how great downtown looked and everyone who attended to show up and support the club. Funds raised are still being tallied and will go to Special Olympics Weyburn. For these stories and more, visit discoverweyburn.com.
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1: Grab your calendars, hockey fans. The Saskatchewan Junior Hockey League has released the 2026-27 schedule. The Richardson Pioneer Weyburn Red Wings will begin the season with a home-and-home series against the Melville Millionaires. Their first regular season game will be at home on September 18th before traveling to Melville on the 19th. The Red Wings will play 56 regular season games, 26 at home and 26 on the road. Find the full schedule on the SJHL website. The Weyburn Beavers are off tonight after a rain delay canceled their home game against the Swift Current 57s last night. The continuation date for the game will be announced at a later time. Four games are in action in the WCBL tonight. The Saskatoon Berries are in Medicine Hat to face the Mavericks. The Okotoks Dogs host the Brooks Bombers, the 57s entertain the Sylvan Lake Gulls, and the Regina Red Sox are on the road to Moose Jaw to face the Miller Express.
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1: Cloudy skies tonight with a slight chance of showers and risk of a thunderstorm, becoming partly cloudy overnight with fog patches moving in and a low of 11. Sunshine through the clouds tomorrow with fog patches clearing up in the morning. A slight chance of showers and risk of a thunderstorm in the afternoon with a high of 19. Sunshine on Thursday with a high of 23. More sun on Friday with a high of 25. And rain falling on Saturday with a high of 20. 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
2: Cloudy skies this evening with a slight chance of showers and risk of a thunderstorm. Becoming partly cloudy overnight with fog patches moving in and a low of 11. A mix of sun and clouds in the sky tomorrow with a slight chance of showers and risk of a thunderstorm in the afternoon. Fog clearing up tomorrow morning with a mix of sun and clouds in the sky and a slight chance of showers and risk of a thunderstorm in the afternoon. High 19. And Thursday we'll see sunshine and a high of 23. Stay weather ready. 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
6: Cloudy skies this evening with a slight chance of showers and risk of a thunderstorm. Becoming partly cloudy overnight with fog patches moving in and a low of 11. A mix of sun and clouds in the sky tomorrow with a slight chance of showers and risk of a thunderstorm in the afternoon. Fog clearing up tomorrow morning with a mix of sun and clouds in the sky and a slight chance of showers and risk of a thunderstorm in the afternoon. High 19. And Thursday we'll see sunshine and a high of 23. Stay weather ready. 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
1: Good evening. I'm Natasha Weeb. Weyburn City Council getting the ball rolling on the new pool project with the approval of P3A Architecture Partnership to lead the charge in the design and execution. City Councilor Laura Morissette says the thorough evaluation process of the RFP submission shows the city is not taking this project lightly.
2: Even though we've chose the prime consultant, I think is the term that they used, it's really important to know that we're open for dialogue all the time. We could change our minds, we can adjust the project scope, you know, we can add a water slide or take a water slide away. We just want to make sure that the community of Weyburn gets the pool that they want, but at an affordable cost.
1: Morissette says whatever facility is built, operating costs are still a major consideration. The Weyburn-Radville Fillmore RCMP have issued a crime watch advisory related to a white truck, believed to be involved in multiple mischiefs and break-and-enters in the Sedley and Francis area around June 17th. Anyone with information is asked to contact 310 RCMP or Crime Stoppers. Find a photo of the truck on discoverweyburn.com. A temporary closure of the Weyburn Youth Center due to needing to bring its building up to code.
3: Easy things, in my opinion. Like, we don't need to, you know, completely redo stuff or anything. It's mainly signs, you know, fire alarms, things like that, that need to be fixed. Fire extinguishers need to be set at the proper height and just little things like that. It's just a lot of them because we have the two buildings.
1: That's drop-in director Kaylee Preston. She says they'd love to have more hands to help out.

0: and they're planning to host a work bee in the coming weeks to get everything ready for reopening. Environment Canada has issued a special weather statement. As conditions are favorable for the development of funnel clouds today, they advise that while funnel clouds and landspout tornadoes are likely to form, they are not typically a danger near the ground. Still, all sightings should be taken seriously. 263 cars registered for the 23rd annual Show and Shine Car Show held Saturday. Soo Line Cruisers President Jared Stroder.
1: We had lots of vendors out as well. That was another thing too. It was one of our biggest events as far as vendors go. I just think it went really well. The weather was perfect.
0: Stroder says they couldn't have asked for better weather or a bigger crowd.
1: It was packed with people the entire day. Wow. So we were very happy with that.
0: The Young Guns Award this year went to 5-year-old Lux Fawcett and his Cruiser 12 Hyper Go-Go bike. We have more on these stories and this year's winners on discoverweyburn.com.
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0: Cloudy skies tonight with a slight chance of showers and risk of a thunderstorm, becoming partly cloudy overnight with fog patches moving in and a low of 11. Sunshine through the clouds tomorrow with fog patches clearing up in the morning, a slight chance of showers and risk of a thunderstorm in the afternoon with a high of 19. Sunshine on Thursday with a high of 23, more sun on Friday with a high of 25, and rain falling on Saturday with a high of 20. 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
3: Cloudy skies this evening with a slight chance of showers and risk of a thunderstorm. Becoming partly cloudy overnight with fog patches moving in and a low of 11. A mix of sun and clouds in the sky tomorrow with a slight chance of showers and risk of a thunderstorm in the afternoon. Fog clearing up tomorrow morning with a mix of sun and clouds in the sky and a slight chance of showers and risk of a thunderstorm in the afternoon. High 19. And Thursday we'll see sunshine and a high of 23. Stay weather ready. 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
1: Good evening. I'm Natasha Weeb. A representative from Colliers, the city's project management consultancy firm, presenting for Weyburn City Council last night the recommendation for the pool's project prime consultant. This after a thorough evaluation and, once presented to council, a lengthy conversation to ensure the public's questions were answered. City Councilor Laura Morissette says the city will be working with P3A Architecture Partnership, but the project planning is still in early stages.
2: All the councillors are from different walks of life and we each bring a different background, but I like to think long term and the cost long term. So one thing I asked about

0: when they were doing this project was, what's it going to cost us to run this facility? Because Colliers is only going to be here until the project is built. But I want to make sure that they're looking at what it's going to cost the taxpayers to actually operate the pool that they're going to be building.
1: The Weyburn-Radville Fillmore RCMP have issued a crime watch advisory related to a white truck believed to be involved in multiple mischiefs and break-and-enters in the Sudley and Francis area around June 17th. Anyone with information is asked to contact 310 RCMP or Crime Stoppers. Find a photo of the truck on discoverweyburn.com. The Weyburn News Center Board has been given a list of various requirements in order to bring their buildings up to code so they can reopen for Weyburn's youth. Drop-in director Kaylee Preston says it's minor things like signs, fire extinguishers, and alarms.
2: We will be planning a work fee day that I don't have the date for yet. I don't think we've actually come up with a date yet, but it does need to be done before July 16th, to my knowledge. So it will be in the next two-ish weeks.
1: Environment Canada has issued a special weather statement as conditions are favorable for the development of funnel clouds today. They advise that while funnel clouds and landspout tornadoes are likely to form, they are not typically a danger near the ground. Still, all sightings should be taken seriously. The 23rd annual Show and Shine car show filling the streets of downtown Weyburn on Saturday. Siouxland Cruisers president Jared Stroder says they had 263 cars registered in all.
3: Just wanted to say thank you very much to basically the city of Weyburn, the people, the city, people that work for the city. Downtown area looked amazing. It was very beautiful. Everyone is raving about how this was one of the best car shows they've ever been to. And a lot of that has to do with the people of Weyburn.
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1: Cloudy skies tonight with a slight chance of showers and risk of a thunderstorm, becoming partly cloudy overnight with fog patches moving in and a low of 11. Sunshine through the clouds tomorrow with fog patches clearing up in the morning, a slight chance of showers and risk of a thunderstorm in the afternoon with a high of 19. Sunshine on Thursday with a high of 23. More sun on Friday with a high of 25, and rain falling on Saturday with a high of 20. 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
1: Cloudy skies this evening with a slight chance of showers and risk of a thunderstorm. Becoming partly cloudy overnight with fog patches moving in and a low of 11. A mix of sun and clouds in the sky tomorrow with a slight chance of showers and risk of a thunderstorm in the afternoon. Fog clearing up tomorrow morning with a mix of sun and clouds in the sky and a slight chance of showers and risk of a thunderstorm in the afternoon. High 19. And Thursday we'll see sunshine and a high of 23. Stay weather ready. 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
4: Cloudy skies this evening with a slight chance of showers and risk of a thunderstorm. Becoming partly cloudy overnight with fog patches moving in and a low of 11. A mix of sun and clouds in the sky tomorrow with a slight chance of showers and risk of a thunderstorm in the afternoon. Fog clearing up tomorrow morning with a mix of sun and clouds in the sky and a slight chance of showers and risk of a thunderstorm in the afternoon. High 19. And Thursday we'll see sunshine and a high of 23. Stay weather ready. 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
1: Good evening. I'm Natasha Weeb. After a lengthy presentation and discussion during last night's meeting, Weyburn City Council approved the prime consultant firm for the new indoor pool project, P3A Architecture Partnership. City Councilor Laura Morissette.
2: I really appreciate the report the Colliers put together, especially for council. But a lot of people don't realize that behind the scenes, there is so much research that goes on. And with the price tag that of the minimum $30 million that council has set aside, we do not take this decision lightly. We want to make sure that we have done the research necessary. We want to make sure that we've consulted all the user groups, make sure that they're going to get what they want out of the pool.
1: While this next step is ahead of schedule, there is nothing written in stone and the city still has plenty of options for how to proceed with the design of the new pool. The Weyburn-Radville-Fillmore RCMP have issued a crime watch advisory related to a white truck.

0: believed to be involved in multiple mischiefs and break-and-enters in the Sedley and Francis area around June 17th. Anyone with information is asked to contact 310 RCMP or Crime Stoppers. Find a photo of the truck on discoverwayburn.com. The Wayburn Youth Center is temporarily closed. Drop-in director Kaylee Preston.
1: We had a fire safety walkthrough with the fire department, and we do have a lot of things that, you know, haven't been updated in a while, probably about 15 years or so, that it does need to be updated. A lot of fire hazards, I suppose, that we need to fix and address.
0: She says they're planning to

0: issued a special weather statement as conditions are favorable for the development of funnel clouds today. They advise that while funnel clouds and landspout tornadoes are likely to form, they're not typically a danger near the ground. Still, all sightings should be taken seriously. The Soo Line Cruiser's 23rd annual Show and Shine car show was held Saturday, and President Jared Stroder says it was a close call for the most cars they've ever had.
1: It was very close. We had 263 registered cars. I think last year we might have had 267. It's one of the biggest we've ever had. I think by foot traffic, it was probably the biggest. Like 3rd Street, 2nd Street, Cirrus Avenue were packed with people all day long.
0: He sends out a huge thanks to the city for how great downtown looked and everyone who attended to show up and support the club. Funds raised are still being tallied and will go to Special Olympics Weyburn. For these stories and more, visit discoverweyburn.com.
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0: Cloudy skies tonight with a slight chance of showers and risk of a thunderstorm, becoming partly cloudy overnight with fog patches moving in and a low of 11. Sunshine through the clouds tomorrow with fog patches clearing up in the morning, a slight chance of showers and risk of a thunderstorm in the afternoon with a high of 19. Sunshine on Thursday with a high of 23, more sun on Friday with a high of 25, and rain falling on Saturday with a high of 20. 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
1: Cloudy skies this evening with a slight chance of showers and risk of a thunderstorm. Becoming partly cloudy overnight with fog patches moving in and a low of 11. A mix of sun and clouds in the sky tomorrow with a slight chance of showers and risk of a thunderstorm in the afternoon. Fog clearing up tomorrow morning with a mix of sun and clouds in the sky and a slight chance of showers and risk of a thunderstorm in the afternoon. High 19. And Thursday we'll see sunshine and a high of 23. Stay weather ready. 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
5: Cloudy skies this evening with a slight chance of showers and risk of a thunderstorm. Becoming partly cloudy overnight with fog patches moving in and a low of 11. A mix of sun and clouds in the sky tomorrow with a slight chance of showers and risk of a thunderstorm in the afternoon. Fog clearing up tomorrow morning with a mix of sun and clouds in the sky and a slight chance of showers and risk of a thunderstorm in the afternoon. High 19. And Thursday we'll see sunshine and a high of 23. Stay weather ready.

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3: Cloudy skies this evening with a slight chance of showers and risk of a thunderstorm. Becoming partly cloudy overnight with fog patches moving in and a low of 11. A mix of sun and clouds in the sky tomorrow with a slight chance of showers and risk of a thunderstorm in the afternoon. Fog clearing up tomorrow morning with a mix of sun and clouds in the sky and a slight chance of showers and risk of a thunderstorm in the afternoon. High 19. And Thursday we'll see sunshine and a high of 23. Stay weather ready. 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
2: Cloudy skies this evening with a slight chance of showers and risk of a thunderstorm. Becoming partly cloudy overnight with fog patches moving in and a low of 11. A mix of sun and clouds in the sky tomorrow with a slight chance of showers and risk of a thunderstorm in the afternoon. Fog clearing up tomorrow morning with a mix of sun and clouds in the sky and a slight chance of showers and risk of a thunderstorm in the afternoon. High 19. And Thursday we'll see sunshine and a high of 23. Stay weather ready. 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
1: Cloudy skies this evening with a slight chance of showers and risk of a thunderstorm. Becoming partly cloudy overnight with fog patches moving in and a low of 11. A mix of sun and clouds in the sky tomorrow with a slight chance of showers and risk of a thunderstorm in the afternoon. Fog clearing up tomorrow morning with a mix of sun and clouds in the sky and a slight chance of showers and risk of a thunderstorm in the afternoon. High 19. And Thursday we'll see sunshine and a high of 23. Stay weather ready. 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
4: Cloudy skies this evening with a slight chance of showers and risk of a thunderstorm. Becoming partly cloudy overnight with fog patches moving in and a low of 11. A mix of sun and clouds in the sky tomorrow with a slight chance of showers and risk of a thunderstorm in the afternoon. Fog clearing up tomorrow morning with a mix of sun and clouds in the sky and a slight chance of showers and risk of a thunderstorm in the afternoon. High 19. And Thursday we'll see sunshine and a high of 23. Stay weather ready. 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
2: Fog clearing up this morning with a mix of sun and clouds in the sky, a slight chance of showers and risk of a thunderstorm in the afternoon with a high of 19. Partly cloudy this evening with a slight chance of showers and risk of a thunderstorm early on, clearing up in the evening with fog moving in overnight and a low of 9. Sunshine tomorrow with a high of 23, and more sun on Friday with a high of 25. Sun or storm, find the area's official forecast and stream us anywhere on the Discover Wayburn app. I'm Natasha Weeb.
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1: Fog clearing up this morning with a mix of sun and clouds in the sky, a slight chance of showers and risk of a thunderstorm in the afternoon with a high of 19. Partly cloudy this evening with a slight chance of showers and risk of a thunderstorm early on, clearing up in the evening with fog moving in overnight and a low of 9. Sunshine tomorrow with a high of 23. And more sun on Friday with a high of 25. Sun or storm, find the area's official forecast and stream us anywhere on the Discover Weyburn app. I'm Natasha Weeb.
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2: Fog clearing up this morning with a mix of sun and clouds in the sky, a slight chance of showers and risk of a thunderstorm in the afternoon with a high of 19. Partly cloudy this evening with a slight chance of showers and risk of a thunderstorm early on, clearing up in the evening with fog moving in overnight and a low of 9. Sunshine tomorrow with a high of 23, and more sun on Friday with a high of 25. Sun or storm, find the area's official forecast and stream us anywhere on the Discover Weyburn app. I'm Natasha Weeb.
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0: country am I in?
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0: It's always on 5 in Margaritaville, come to think of it.
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4: Fog clearing up this morning with a mix of sun and clouds in the sky, a slight chance of showers, and risk of a thunderstorm in the afternoon with a high of 19.

0: cloudy this evening with a slight chance of showers and risk of a thunderstorm early on, clearing up in the evening with fog moving in overnight and a low of 9. Sunshine tomorrow with a high of 23, and more sun on Friday with a high of 25. Sun or storm, find the area's official forecast and stream us anywhere on the Discover Weyburn app. I'm Natasha Weeb.
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2: Fog clearing up this morning with a mix of sun and clouds in the sky.

0: A slight chance of showers and risk of a thunderstorm in the afternoon with a high of 19. Partly cloudy this evening with a slight chance of showers and risk of a thunderstorm early on, clearing up in the evening with fog moving in overnight and a low of 9. Sunshine tomorrow with a high of 23, and more sun on Friday with a high of 25. Sun or storm, find the area's official forecast and stream us anywhere on the Discover Weyburn app. I'm Natasha Weeb.
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3: Fog clearing up this morning with a mix of sun and clouds in the sky, a slight chance of showers and risk of a thunderstorm in the afternoon with a high of 19. Partly cloudy this evening with a slight chance of showers and risk of a thunderstorm early on, clearing up in the evening with fog moving in overnight and a low of 9. Sunshine tomorrow with a high of 23, and more sun on Friday with a high of 25. Sun or storm, find the area's official forecast and stream us anywhere on the Discover Weyburn app. I'm Natasha Weeb.
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1: Fog clearing up this morning with a mix of sun and clouds in the sky, a slight chance of showers, and risk of a thunderstorm in the afternoon with a high of 19. Partly cloudy this evening with a slight chance of showers and risk of a thunderstorm early on, clearing up in the evening with fog moving in overnight and a low of 9. Sunshine tomorrow with a high of 23.

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2: Fog clearing up this morning with a mix of sun and clouds in the sky, a slight chance of showers, and risk of a thunderstorm in the afternoon with a high of 19. Partly cloudy this evening with a slight chance of showers and risk of a thunderstorm early on, clearing up in the evening with fog moving in overnight and a low of 9. Sunshine tomorrow with a high of 23, and more sun on Friday with a high of 25. Sun or storm, find the area's official forecast and stream us anywhere on the Discover Wayburn app. I'm Natasha Weeb.
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1: Fog clearing up this morning with a mix of sun and clouds in the sky, a slight chance of showers and risk of a thunderstorm in the afternoon with a high of 19. Partly cloudy this evening with a slight chance of showers and risk of a thunderstorm early on, clearing up in the evening with fog moving in overnight and a low of 9. Sunshine tomorrow with a high of 23, and more sun on Friday with a high of 25. Sun or storm, find the area's official forecast and stream us anywhere on the Discover Wayburn app. I'm Natasha Wiebe.
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1: 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Jeff Hoffman strikes out Cody Bellinger, and the Blue Jays have done it.
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3: Fog clearing up this morning with a mix of sun and clouds in the sky, a slight chance of showers and risk of a thunderstorm in the afternoon with a high of 19. Partly cloudy this evening with a slight chance of showers and risk of a thunderstorm early on, clearing up in the evening with fog moving in overnight and a low of 9. Sunshine tomorrow with a high of 23, and more sun on Friday with a high of 25. Sun or storm, find the area's official forecast and stream us anywhere on the Discover Weyburn app. I'm Natasha Weeb.
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CHWY is a proud part of Golden West. 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

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And you could leave town a rich man. And he said, boys, whatever you're offering,

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2: Fog clearing up this morning with a mix of sun and clouds in the sky, a slight chance of showers, and risk of a thunderstorm in the afternoon with a high of 19. Partly cloudy this evening with a slight chance of showers and risk of a thunderstorm early on, clearing up in the evening with fog moving in overnight and a low of 9. Sunshine tomorrow with a high of 23, and more sun on Friday with a high of 25. Sun or storm, find the area's official forecast and stream us anywhere on the Discover Weyburn app. I'm Natasha Weeb.
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4: Fog clearing up this morning with a mix of sun and clouds in the sky, a slight chance of showers, and risk of a thunderstorm in the afternoon with a high of 19. Partly cloudy this evening with a slight chance of showers and risk of a thunderstorm early on, clearing up in the evening with fog moving in overnight and a low of 9. Sunshine tomorrow with a high of 23, and more sun on Friday with a high of 25. Sun or storm, find the area's official forecast and stream us anywhere on the Discover Weyburn app. I'm Natasha Weeb.
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1: Good morning. I'm Marna McManus. Weyburn Provincial Court in session yesterday morning. Natasha Weeb has the details.
2: Provincial Court was in session in Weyburn Tuesday morning with several matters moving forward. A Weyburn man received an 18-month conditional discharge after pleading guilty to some

0: Murray conviction assault with a weapon in a domestic assault case involving a youth member of his household. In another matter, a woman charged with assault successfully applied to have a no-contact order lifted, with the Crown not opposing the request. Court also heard a youth charged with theft had been accepted into an alternative measures program and is expected to return after completing the program. Several other matters were adjourned for disclosure, legal counsel, and resolution. For Discover Weyburn News, I'm Natasha Wiebe.
1: An online safety expert is warning children are facing digital risks at younger ages than ever before. Val Caldwell, a Manitoba-based consultant who works with schools across the province, says she's seeing concerning behavior in younger students. This conversation is prevalent as the province is currently surveying residents regarding potential youth social media limits.
2: When I speak in schools, I usually start in grade 3, and so having conversations with even kids that age about gaming, for example, and Roblox. So you've got young kids on platforms where there are predators lurking, they're having conversations with strangers.
1: Caldwell says early guidance and supervision are keys to keeping kids safe online. Saskatchewan residents are being reminded to make sure their health information is up to date as provincial health cards expire at the end of the year. eHealth Saskatchewan says anyone with changes to their address or family information should update those details before renewal stickers are mailed out beginning in mid-September. The stickers will extend health coverage through December 31st, 2029 and should be placed on health cards as soon as they're received. Anyone with an expired health card could be billed for medical services. Summer is officially here, and so is the Great Plains Taste of Summer Community Barbecue. In fact, it's back today from 11:30 to 1:30 at Memorial Park next to City Hall. And this year, we will be there every week throughout summer. Our first barbecue will raise funds for the Weyburn Legion.
3: The Legion was all about community and support of veterans and a number of other things. 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
1: That's Jerry Ponto with the Weyburn Legion. He says this year is the 100th anniversary of the Royal Canadian Legion. 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
1: A golden finish for the Weyburn U15-19 Boys Celtics. The team dominated the new Forge Spring League, heading into the Yorkton playoffs with a stellar 8-1 record. After rallying to beat Swift Current 8-1 in the semifinals, the Celtics faced a tough Yorkton squad on their home turf. Thanks to clutch teamwork and timely header goals, Weyburn captured a thrilling 5-3 victory to bring home the gold. A busy Tuesday night around the Western Canadian Baseball League. The Saskatoon Berries stayed hot on the road, outslugging the Medicine Hat Mavericks in a high-scoring 10-6 victory. The Sylvan Lake Gulls dominating from start to finish, crushing the Swift Current 57s 14-2. And the Okotoks Dogs took care of business at home, fending off a late push from the Brooks Bombers to secure a 7-5 win. The Weyburn Beavers will be back on home turf tonight, hosting the Regina Red Sox at Tom Lang Park. First pitch is just after 7. A tough pill to swallow last night for the Toronto Blue Jays at Rogers Centre. The Jays fought hard but ultimately dropped a wild 11-inning marathon to the Houston Astros 9-7. Toronto's bullpen did everything they could to keep them in it, and we saw some serious sparks at the plate, including Louis Urias smashing his very first home run in a Blue Jays uniform. In spite of the late-inning rally to force extras, Houston's offense proved to be just a bit too much in the 11th, snapping Toronto's chance to climb back over the 500 mark. Game 2 in the series against the Astros goes today with the first pitch just after 5. Catch all the action on Saskatchewan's home of Blue Jays baseball, AM 1190.
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1: Fog dissipating this morning, then a mix of sun and cloud, a slight chance of showers this afternoon and risk of a thunderstorm. High 21. Partly cloudy with a slight chance of showers early this evening and risk of a thunderstorm, then clearing. More fog developing overnight and a low of 9. Sunny in the morning tomorrow, then a mix of sun and cloud with a slight chance of showers in the afternoon along with the risk of a thunderstorm and a high of 23. Sunshine on Friday with a high of 25. We'll have rain on Saturday and a high of 20 and more showers with a high of 20 on Sunday. 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
1: Parmalee and Cowgirl on Country 106.7. Good morning. Happy Wednesday. I'm Dylan Fiesel. Glad to be hanging out with you in the heart of your work week. Bit of a foggier and colder start to your Wednesday morning. 8 degrees right now, but warming all the way up to 21 for the high, and we should see some sun. Hopefully some great weather for our first Great Plains Taste of Summer Charity Barbecue. Yeah, we'll be hanging out at Memorial Park, grilling up a storm and raising funds this week in support of the Weyburn Legion. Of course, they got their 100th anniversary. Also, weather's going to be good for the Young Fellows Kickoff to Summer Party. Yeah, taking place over at the Ag Society Exhibition Grounds. And I had the chance to interview Brett Kissel. Yeah, the headliner. He is going to be rocking the airwaves on Thursday night. It should be a great time. We'll take a look at that forecast. Music from George Burge and Luke Bryan next.
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5: We'll see that fog dissipate this morning with sunshine and a mix of sun and cloud. A slight chance of showers this afternoon and risk of a thunderstorm. And a high of 21 degrees. A few clouds tonight with a slight chance of showers early this evening and risk of a thunderstorm. Then the clouds will move out with a low of 9. Sunshine in the morning tomorrow. Mix of sun and cloud with a slight chance of showers in the afternoon and risk of a thunderstorm. High 23. And sunshine and a high of 25 on Friday. 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

0: Brownlee on Country 106.7. I'm Dylan Fiesel, 6:18 this Wednesday morning. Kind of a foggy and cooler start to the day. 8 degrees right now, but the sun is going to shine. 21 is our high. And we'll have some great weather for our first Great Plains Taste of Summer Charity Barbecue. We'll be over at Memorial Park right next to City Hall from 11:30 to 1:30 this afternoon. Grilling up some delicious food. We got hot dogs. Mike from TNC is going to be grilling some burgers as well. You can get a hot dog or a hamburger, a dessert, and a drink for $5. And all the proceeds go to local organizations. 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
1: Good morning. I'm Marna McManus. With a look at the docket before Weyburn Provincial Court yesterday morning, here's Discover Weyburn's Natasha Weeb.
2: Several cases were addressed during provincial court in Weyburn Tuesday morning. A man was sentenced after pleading guilty to assault with a weapon stemming from a domestic incident where he struck a youth member of his household while intoxicated. The judge accepted a joint sentencing submission and imposed an 18-month conditional discharge with counseling and no-contact conditions. A separate assault matter saw a judge grant an application to lift a no-contact order. Court also confirmed a youth facing theft charges will complete an alternative measures program before returning to court. A number of additional cases were adjourned to future dates. For Discover Weyburn News, I'm Natasha Weeb.
1: An online safety expert says risks for young people online are becoming harder to monitor, especially for younger users. Val Caldwell, who speaks in schools across Saskatchewan, says she's seeing concerning behavior beginning as early as grade 3. She says kids are often being encouraged to move from gaming platforms to social media and private messaging apps.
3: I have kids as young as grade 3 who talk about dating people that they meet online and how they follow them to other platforms. So the person will offer them Robux. That's the currency on Roblox if they follow them on TikTok or private message them on something like Telegram.
1: Caldwell says parents should be aware of how and where kids are communicating online. Provincial health cards are set to expire at the end of this year, and Saskatchewan residents are being reminded to ensure their e-health information is up to date. eHealth Saskatchewan says anyone with changes to their address or family information should update those details before the renewal stickers are mailed out beginning in mid-September. The stickers will extend health coverage through December 31st, 2029, and they should be placed on health cards as soon as they're received, as anyone with an expired health card could be billed for medical services. The Great Plains Taste of Summer Community Barbecues are back, and now every week between 11:30 and 1:30 at Memorial Park next to City Hall, you can have lunch and support a worthy local organization. Today, we're helping out the Weyburn Legion. Here's Jerry Ponto.
4: This year being the 100th anniversary of the Legion in Canada, it's an extremely important year. And the good that we try to do in the community is certainly our scholarship program is a major thing that we undertake, support for the veterans that are still around.
1: Ponto says the Legion is all about community, not just supporting veterans, but a number of other organizations. For these stories and more, visit discoverweyburn.com.
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1: Local soccer history was made over the weekend as the Weyburn U15-19 Boys Celtics captured the first ever Forge Spring League Championship. After a dominant regular season, the top-ranked Celtics shook off an early deficit to defeat Swift Current 8-1 in the semis. Weyburn then shut down a strong Yorkton squad in the final, winning 5-3 to secure the gold medal in front of a crowd of local fans. It was an action-packed Tuesday across the Western Canadian Baseball League. The Saskatoon Berries kept their momentum rolling on the road, outlasting the Medicine Hat Mavericks.

0: in a 10-6 slugfest. Over in Sylvan Lake, the Gulls put on an absolute masterclass, firing on all cylinders to completely overwhelm the Swift Current 57s in a 14-2 rout. Back at home, the Okotoks Dogs successfully defended their turf, holding off a late-game surge from the Brooks Bombers to lock down a 7-5 victory. Tonight, the Weyburn Beavers will return to Tom Lang Park to play host to the Regina Red Sox. Grab your seats early. First pitch is scheduled for just after 7. It was an absolute roller coaster last night in Toronto, but the Blue Jays came up just short in a 9-7 extra innings loss to the Houston Astros. There were plenty of bright spots for the home crowd, though. Newly acquired Louis Urias launched his first homer as a Jay, and Kazuma Okamoto came through with some clutch defense and big plays to keep fans on the edge of their seats. The bullpen put up a massive fight, but Houston managed to pull away in the 11th inning. The Jays are looking to shake off the heartbreak, even up the series, and get some quick revenge against Houston in Game 2 tonight, which gets underway at 5:07. Catch all the action on Saskatchewan's home of Blue Jays baseball, AM 1190.
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0: Fog dissipating this morning, then a mix of sun and cloud, a slight chance of showers this afternoon and risk of a thunderstorm. High 21. Partly cloudy with a slight chance of showers early this evening and risk of a thunderstorm, then clearing. More fog developing overnight and a low of 9. Sunny in the morning tomorrow, then a mix of sun and cloud with a slight chance of showers in the afternoon along with the risk of a thunderstorm and a high of 23. Sunshine on Friday with a high of 25. We'll have rain on Saturday and a high of 20 and more showers with a high of 20 on Sunday. 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

Jelly Roll and Liar. It's on Country 106.7. I'm Dylan Fiesel, and he's headlining the Outskirts Music Fest this upcoming weekend up in Saskatoon at the Sastel Center. Tune in just after 8 a.m. and you could be going as well. Meantime, we'll be taking a look at what's up in Weyburn in a moment. First, Ella Langley and Be Her. It's on Country 106.7.

0: 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I'm Dylan Fiesel and...
1: What's up, Wade Byrne? What's up?
0: Area 5 garbage pickup, no recycling pickup today. 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
3: We'll see that fog dissipate this morning with sunshine and a mix of sun and cloud, a slight chance of showers this afternoon and risk of a thunderstorm, and a high of 21 degrees. A few clouds tonight with a slight chance of showers early this evening and risk of a thunderstorm. Then the clouds will move out with a low of 9. Sunshine in the morning tomorrow, mix of sun and cloud with a slight chance of showers in the afternoon and risk of a thunderstorm. High 23 and sunshine and a high of 25 on Friday. 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

0: Tyler Joe Miller on Country 106.7. Dylan Fiesel coming up on 7 o'clock this Wednesday morning. We'll have your full news, sports, and weather then. A little foggy outside and cool as well. 9 degrees, but sun is going to shine. It'll warm all the way up to 21 for the high. Great weather for the Weyburn Beavers. They're in action tonight over at Tom Lang Park for a doubleheader against the Regina Red Sox. You'll see a lot of doubleheaders as a lot of games have been canceled due to rain delays. And I got a pair of tickets. In fact, well, with two games, I got two pairs of tickets. All you got to do, text the word Beaver into our country line, 306-848-1067. And you could be winning a pair of tickets to see the Weyburn Beavers for a doubleheader tonight at Tom Lang Park against the Regina Red Sox. So text the word Beaver, B-E-A-V-E-R, into our country line, 848-1067 for your chance to win.
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2: eHealth Saskatchewan is sending out renewal stickers for health cards. We've got all the details on how to make sure you stay covered. And hearing from Jerry Ponto with the Weyburn Legion, as the organization will benefit from our first weekly Great Plains Taste of Summer charity barbecues, which will kick off today at Memorial Park. Stay tuned.
3: Farmers and municipal leaders are warning that repeated flooding across west central Manitoba is becoming an ongoing crisis as they call for urgent upgrades to drainage infrastructure and clearer government support. Brian and Rob Boonstra held the press conference at their farm last week alongside MLA Trevor King. Here's Brian at the mic.
4: But the point that I would want to drive home the most would be for the province of Manitoba, this rain event has maybe cost the province 200 million.

0: from lost revenue from all of these crops that have been flooded over. I'm talking specifically about the Sturgeon Creek watershed, which expands from the northwest up into the Arm of Woodlands, right into Winnipeg, crossing Ness Avenue, Portage Avenue, and into the Assiniboine. And when you take these $200 million losses that is costing the province of Manitoba, and we're getting them every 5-6 years, 2010, 2005, 2022, like the spring here, we had a big problem.
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2: 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I'm Marna McManus. 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
3: Tuesday's sitting of Provincial Court in Weyburn included sentencing, applications, and adjournments. A Weyburn man pleaded guilty to summary conviction assault with a weapon in a domestic assault case involving a youth member of his household. The judge accepted a joint sentencing submission and imposed an 18-month conditional discharge. A woman facing an assault charge had a no-contact order lifted after the Crown indicated it did not oppose the application. A youth charge with theft was accepted into an alternative measures program, with the matter expected to be withdrawn upon successful completion. Other cases were postponed for disclosure, legal counsel, and resolution. For Discover Weyburn News, I'm Natasha Weeb.
2: An online safety expert says a growing gap between kids and adults is making it harder to spot online risks. A public speaker working with schools in Saskatchewan and Manitoba, Val Caldwell, says many parents struggle to keep up with rapidly changing technology.
4: A lot of adults do the best they can to understand kind of what's out there and what kids are using, but I just think there's such a gap between what the knowledge of adults is versus what the kids understand and what they have access to.
2: She says closing that gap begins with staying informed and talking openly with kids. The subject of youth activity on social media is prominent in the province, as the government explores the possibility of youth social media limits. An important set of stickers will be mailed out in September. Health card renewal stickers. eHealth Saskatchewan says this means anyone with changes to their address or family information should update those details before then. As provincial health cards expire at the end of the year, eHealth information needs to be updated. The stickers will extend health coverage through December 31st of 2029, and they should be placed on the health cards as soon as they're received. Anyone with an expired health card could be billed for medical services. We're kicking off our Great Plains Taste of Summer Community Barbecues today. Every Wednesday from 11:30 to 1:30, we'll be supporting a local organization at Memorial Park next to City Hall. You can have lunch and help out a worthy cause, beginning with the Weyburn Legion today. Jerry Ponto says the Weyburn Legion doesn't just support veterans. They help out with scholarships, sports teams, school tour programs, and more.
5: And of course, the access to our wonderful facilities for different groups, for meetings, celebrations. We have the big upstairs hall, we have the Vimy room, and of course, we have lots of activity throughout the rest of the building throughout the year.
2: Ponto says this year is the 100th anniversary of the Royal Canadian Legion. For these stories and more, visit discoverweyburn.com.
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2: A golden finish for the Weyburn U15-19 Boys Celtics. The team dominated the new Forge Spring League, heading into the Yorkton playoffs with a stellar 8-1 record. After rallying to beat Swift Current 8-1 in the semifinals, the Celtics faced a tough Yorkton squad on their home turf. Thanks to clutch teamwork and timely header goals, Weyburn captured a thrilling 5-3 victory to bring home the gold. A busy Tuesday night around the Western Canadian Baseball League. The Saskatoon Berries stayed hot on the road, outslugging the Medicine Hat Mavericks in a high-scoring 10-6 victory. The Sylvan Lake Gulls dominating from start to finish, crushing the Swift Current 57s 14-2. And the Okotoks Dogs took care of business at home, fending off a late push from the Brooks Bombers to secure a 7-5 win. The Weyburn Beavers will be back on home turf tonight, hosting the Regina Red Sox at Tom Lang Park. First pitch is just after 7. A tough pill to swallow last night for the Toronto Blue Jays.

0: Dodgers Center. The Jays fought hard, but ultimately dropped a wild 11-inning marathon to the Houston Astros 9-7. Toronto's bullpen did everything they could to keep them in it, and we saw some serious sparks at the plate, including Luis Urias smashing his very first home run in a Blue Jays uniform. In spite of the late-inning rally to force extras, Houston's offense proved to be just a bit too much in the 11th, snapping Toronto's chance to climb back over the 500 mark. Game 2 in the series against the Astros goes today with the first pitch just after 5. Catch all the action on Saskatchewan's home of Blue Jays baseball, AM 1190.
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0: Fog dissipating this morning, then a mix of sun and cloud, a slight chance of showers this afternoon and risk of a thunderstorm. High 21. Partly cloudy with a slight chance of showers early this evening and risk of a thunderstorm, then clearing. More fog developing overnight and a low of 9. Sunny in the morning tomorrow, then a mix of sun and cloud with a slight chance of showers in the afternoon along with the risk of a thunderstorm and a high of 23. Sunshine on Friday with a high of 25. We'll have rain on Saturday and a high of 20. And more showers with a high of 20 on Sunday. We're gathering all the news of the day and delivering it directly into your inbox. 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I'm Marna McManus.
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0: Zach Top, I Never Lie. It's on Country 106.7. I'm Dylan Fiesel, and it's time for our impossible question of the day. 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Over 25% of people want to avoid doing this over the summer. 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You can win some KFC on us if you haven't won in the last 2 weeks. Over 25% of people want to avoid doing this over the summer. We'll get to some of your guesses in just a moment. We'll look at your forecast and Morgan Wallen next.
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12: We'll see that fog dissipate this morning with sunshine and a mix of sun and cloud. A slight chance of showers this afternoon and risk of a thunderstorm. And a high of 21 degrees. A few clouds tonight with a slight chance of showers early this evening and risk of a thunderstorm. Then the clouds will move out with a low of 9. Sunshine in the morning tomorrow, mix of sun and cloud with a slight chance of showers in the afternoon and risk of a thunderstorm. High 23 and sunshine and a high of 25 on Friday. 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

Morgan Wallen and Don't We on Country 106.7. I'm Dylan Fiesel, and we're asking today's impossible question. Over 25% of people want to avoid doing this over the summer. Lots of great guesses on our country line and over on our Facebook page. Some common answers: getting a sunburn. Yeah, I don't know many people who like getting a sunburn in the summertime. Make sure to wear sunscreen. It's going to get warm over the next couple of days. Great guess from Paul, who also said mosquito bites. Don't forget the bug spray. And Delilah said going on a picnic. I love a good picnic, though. But what do you think the answer is? Call or text our country line, 848-1067, or over on our Facebook page, you can win some KFC on us. Over 25% of people want to avoid doing this over the summer. We'll find out the answer in just a moment. First, Darren Pritchett, a dirt road in him. It's on Country 106.

0: Aaron Pritchett and Dirt Road in them. It's on Country 106.7. I'm Dylan Feasel, and let's find out the answer to today's impossible question. Over 25% of people want to avoid doing this over the summer. Tons of great guesses on our country line and over on our Facebook page. Some common answers, just being outside. It gets hot out, especially in the dog days of July. Some people also said staying inside. Yeah, you don't want to be inside when it's this nice out. A few people say cooking, especially cooking indoors now is perfect barbecue weather. Some people also said traveling. Maybe you don't want to travel, save a little money. Maybe a staycation is in order this summer. Had a caller ringing with this guess. Morning, Country 106.7. Today's impossible question. Over 25% of people want to avoid doing this over the summer. What do you think it is?
1: Would it be getting a sunburn?
0: Ooh, that's a great guess. Yeah, I think that percentage would probably go up to 100. Unfortunately, not the correct answer today, but thanks for calling in. Yeah, congratulations to Jerry, who is the first to guess the correct answer. 26% of people want to avoid helping someone move. Yeah, moving over the summertime is the worst. I had moved during that heat wave right around the end of May. That was just terrible. I mean, you're sweating and you just can't get away from the heat. So maybe you might want to call a moving company. Congratulations to Jerry. They've won some pump jacks on us. Thank you to everyone who had called, texted, or commented on our Facebook page. Make sure to tune in tomorrow morning for the next edition of the Impossible Question of the Day.
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1: Good morning. I'm Marna McManus. Weyburn Provincial Court in session yesterday morning. Natasha Weeb has the details.
2: Provincial Court was in session in Weyburn Tuesday morning with several matters moving forward. A Weyburn man received an 18-month conditional discharge after pleading guilty to summary conviction assault with a weapon in a domestic assault case involving a youth member of his household. In another matter, a woman charged with assault successfully applied to have a no-contact order lifted, with the Crown not opposing the request. Court also heard a youth charged with theft had been accepted into an alternative measures program and is expected to return after completing the program. Several other matters were adjourned for disclosure, legal counsel, and resolution. For Discover Weyburn News, I'm Natasha Weeb.
1: An online safety expert is warning children are facing digital risks at younger ages than ever before. Val Caldwell, a Manitoba-based consultant who works with schools across the province, says she's seeing concerning behavior in younger students. This conversation is prevalent as the province is currently surveying residents regarding potential youth social media limits.
3: When I speak in schools, I usually start in grade 3. And so having conversations with even kids that age about gaming, for example, and Roblox. So you've got young kids on platforms where there are predators lurking, they're having conversations with strangers.
1: Caldwell says early guidance and supervision are keys to keeping kids safe online. Saskatchewan residents are being reminded to make sure their health information is up to date as provincial health cards expire at the end of the year. eHealth Saskatchewan says anyone with changes to their address or family information should update those details before renewal stickers are mailed out beginning in mid-September. The stickers will extend health coverage through December 31st, 2029 and should be placed on health cards as soon as they're received. Anyone with an expired health card could be billed for medical services. Summer is officially here, and so is the Great Plains Taste of Summer Community Barbecue. In fact, it's back today from 11:30 to 1:30 at Memorial Park next to City Hall. And this year, we will be there every week throughout summer. Our first barbecue will raise funds for the Weyburn Legion.
4: The Legion was all about community and support of veterans and a number of other things. 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
1: That's Jerry Ponto with the Weyburn Legion. He says this year is the 100th anniversary of the Royal Canadian Legion. 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
1: Local soccer history was made over the weekend as the Weyburn U15-19 Boys Celtics captured the first ever Forge Spring League Championship. After a dominant regular season, the top-ranked Celtics shook off an early deficit to defeat Swift Current 8-1 in the semis. Weyburn then shut down a strong Yorkton squad in the final, winning 5-3 to secure the gold medal in front of a crowd of local fans. It was an action-packed Tuesday across the Western Canadian Baseball League. The Saskatoon Berries kept their momentum rolling on the road, outlasting the Medicine Hat Mavericks in a 10-6 slugfest. Over in Sylvan Lake, the Gulls put on an absolute masterclass, firing on all cylinders to completely overwhelm the Swift Current 57s in a 14-2 rout. Back at home, the Okotoks Dogs successfully defended their turf, holding off a late-game surge from the Brooks Bombers to lock down a 7-5 victory. Tonight, the Weyburn Beavers are back on home turf, hosting the Regina Red Sox at Tom Lang Park for a doubleheader. First pitch is just after 6. It was an absolute roller coaster last night in Toronto, but the Blue Jays came up just short in a 9-7 extra innings loss to the Houston Astros. There were plenty of bright spots for the home crowd, though. Newly acquired Louis Urias launched his first homer as a Jay,

0: And Kazuma Okamoto came through with some clutch defense and big plays to keep fans on the edge of their seats. The bullpen put up a massive fight, but Houston managed to pull away in the 11th inning. The Jays are looking to shake off the heartbreak, even up the series, and get some quick revenge against Houston in Game 2 tonight, which gets underway at 5:07. Catch all the action on Saskatchewan's home of Blue Jays baseball, AM 1190.
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0: Fog dissipating this morning, then a mix of sun and cloud, a slight chance of showers this afternoon and risk of a thunderstorm. High 21, partly cloudy with a slight chance of showers early this evening and risk of a thunderstorm, then clearing. More fog developing overnight and a low of 9. Sunny in the morning tomorrow, then a mix of sun and cloud with a slight chance of showers in the afternoon along with the risk of a thunderstorm and a high of 23. Sunshine on Friday with a high of 25. We'll have rain on Saturday and a high of 20 and more showers with a high of 20 on Sunday. 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

0: Kane Brown and Marshmallow on Country 106.7. I'm Dylan Fiesel, and we'll be taking a look at who's turning a year older with today's birthday club. First, this guy's headlining Country Thunder this year in Craven. And tune in just after 8 a.m. to find out how you could be going to see him. It's Riley Green, Change My Mind. 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

0: Riley Green, Change My Mind. It's on Country 106.7. I'm Dylan Fiesel, and let's find out who's blowing out candles with today's Birthday Club. Kicking things off with some celebrities, maybe one of the greatest soccer players of all time, Lionel Messi, turns 39 years old. The Argentinian soccer player, of course, in the World Cup right now. If you haven't had the chance to see him, I recommend it. TV show host Ariana Madix turns 41 years old. She is the host for Love Island. And finally, TV actress Mindy Kaling turns 47 years old, best known for roles in The Office and her own television show, The Mindy Project. In local celebrities, happy birthday to Gail Hoff from your husband. And congratulations, the winner of a Dairy Queen birthday cake today. Happy 21st birthday to Liam Cosio from Mom, Dad, and the family. If you know someone celebrating a birthday or anniversary, hey, let us know by putting it in the birthday book over on discoverwayburn.com.
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6: We'll see that fog dissipate this morning with sunshine and a mix of sun and cloud. A slight chance of showers this afternoon and risk of a thunderstorm. And a high of 21 degrees. A few clouds tonight with a slight chance of showers early this evening and risk of a thunderstorm. Then the clouds will move out with a low of 9. Sunshine in the morning tomorrow. Mix of sun and cloud with a slight chance of showers in the afternoon and risk of a thunderstorm. High 23. And sunshine and a high of 25 on Friday. Get the latest forecast at your fingertips by clicking this sun icon on the Discover Weyburn app. I'm Marna McManus.
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0: that's going to leave a memory. It's on Country 106.7. Dylan Fiesel, just about 8 o'clock this Wednesday morning. We'll have your full news, sports, and weather then. Sun's starting to shine this Wednesday morning. 10 degrees right now, 21 for the high. Great weather tomorrow as well for the Young Fellows kickoff to summer concert over at the Ag Society Exhibition Grounds, featuring some local amazing artists and headlined by none other than Brett Kissel. I had the chance to chat with him, and he's excited to play Roy Ayburn.
1: Well, you know what? I'm excited that I get a chance to play in Weyburn. You know, I've traveled through Weyburn a bunch. I'm trying to go back in my memory and think if I've ever played Weyburn. I don't think I have. So it's going to be really great that I get to play, obviously, the community for my first time. And I'm the biggest Brad Johnner and Johnner Brothers fan, I think, in country music. And so I'm excited that we get to share the stage with those guys as well. So, I mean, you got Saskatchewan royalty up there on the stage, and I'm just really, really proud to bring my brand of country music out to Weyburn.
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1: Good morning. I'm Marna McManus. With a look at the docket before Weyburn Provincial Court yesterday morning, here's Discover Weyburn's Natasha Weeb.
2: Several cases were addressed during provincial court in Weyburn Tuesday morning. A man was sentenced after pleading guilty to assault with a weapon stemming from a domestic incident where he struck a youth member of his household while intoxicated. The judge accepted a joint sentencing submission and imposed an 18-month conditional discharge with counseling and no contact conditions. A separate assault matter saw a judge grant an application to lift a no-contact order. Court also confirmed a youth facing theft charges will complete an alternative measures program before returning to court. A number of additional cases were adjourned to future dates. For Discover Weyburn News, I'm Natasha Weeb.
1: An online safety expert says risks for young people online are becoming harder to monitor, especially for younger users. Val Caldwell, who speaks in schools across Saskatchewan, says she's seeing concerning behavior beginning as early as grade 3. She says kids are often being encouraged to move from gaming platforms to social media and private messaging apps.
3: I have kids as young as grade 3 who talk about dating people that they meet online and how they follow them to other platforms. So the person will offer them Robux. That's the currency on Roblox if they follow them on TikTok or private message them on something like Telegram.
1: Caldwell says parents should be aware of how and where kids are communicating online. Provincial health cards are set to expire at the end of this year, and Saskatchewan residents are being reminded to ensure their e-health information is up to date. eHealth Saskatchewan says anyone with

0: Changes to their address or family information should update those details before the renewal stickers are mailed out beginning in mid-September. The stickers will extend health coverage through December 31st, 2029, and they should be placed on health cards as soon as they're received, as anyone with an expired health card could be billed for medical services. The Great Plains Taste of Summer Community Barbecues are back, and now every week between 11:30 and 1:30 at Memorial Park next to City Hall, you can have lunch and support a worthy local organization. Today, we're helping out the Weyburn Legion. Here's Jerry Ponto.
1: This year being the 100th anniversary of the Legion in Canada, it's an extremely important year. And the good that we try to do in the community is certainly our scholarship program is a major thing that we undertake, support for the veterans that are still around.
0: Ponto says the Legion is all about community, not just supporting veterans, but a number of other organizations. For these stories and more, visit discoverweyburn.com.
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0: A golden finish for the Weyburn U15-19 Boys Celtics. The team dominated the new Forge Spring League, heading into the Yorkton playoffs with a stellar 8-1 record. After rallying to beat Swift Current 8-1 in the semifinals, the Celtics faced a tough Yorkton squad on their home turf. Thanks to clutch teamwork and timely header goals, Weyburn captured a thrilling 5-3 victory to bring home the gold. A busy Tuesday night around the Western Canadian Baseball League. The Saskatoon Berries stayed hot on the road, outslugging the Medicine Hat Mavericks in a high-scoring 10-6 victory. The Sylvan Lake Gulls dominating from start to finish, crushing the Swift Current 57s 14-2. And the Okotoks Dogs took care of business at home, fending off a late push from the Brooks Bombers to secure a 7-5 win. The Weyburn Beavers return to Tom Lang Park tonight, hosting a doubleheader against the Regina Red Sox. Grab your seats early. First pitch is scheduled for just after 6. A tough pill to swallow last night for the Toronto Blue Jays at Rogers Centre. The Jays fought hard, but ultimately dropped a wild 11-inning marathon to the Houston Astros 9-7. Toronto's bullpen did everything they could to keep them in it, and we saw some serious sparks at the plate, including Luis Urias smashing his very first home run in a Blue Jays uniform. In spite of the late-inning rally to force extras, Houston's offense proved to be just a bit too much in the 11th, snapping Toronto's chance to climb back over the 500 mark. Game 2 in the series against the Astros goes today with the first pitch just after 5. Catch all the action on Saskatchewan's home of Blue Jays baseball, AM 1190.
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0: Fog dissipating this morning, then a mix of sun and cloud, a slight chance of showers this afternoon and risk of a thunderstorm. High 21. Partly cloudy with a slight chance of showers early this evening and risk of a thunderstorm, then clearing. More fog developing overnight and a low of 9. Sunny in the morning tomorrow, then a mix of sun and cloud with a slight chance of showers in the afternoon along with the risk of a thunderstorm and a high of 23. Sunshine on Friday with a high of 25. We'll have rain on Saturday and a high of 20 and more showers with a high of 20 on Sunday. 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

0: Brand new music from Jelly Roll, Hands Up. It's on Country 106.7. I'm Dylan Fiesel, and Jelly Roll, of course, headlining the Outskirts Music Fest this weekend up at the Sastel Center in Saskatoon. Also featuring Third Eye Blind and Weyburn's own Braden King. And you could be going as well. I got a pair of tickets. All you got to do, text the word jelly into our country line, 306-848-1067. You could be winning a pair of tickets to see Jelly Roll and Third Eye Blind and Braden King this weekend at the Outskirts Music Fest in Saskatoon. 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
4: We'll see that fog dissipate this morning with sunshine and a mix of sun and cloud. A slight chance of showers this afternoon and risk of a thunderstorm. And a high of 21 degrees. A few clouds tonight with a slight chance of showers early this evening and risk of a thunderstorm. Then the clouds will move out with a low of 9. Sunshine in the morning tomorrow. Mix of sun and cloud with a slight chance of showers in the afternoon and risk of a thunderstorm. High 23. And sunshine and a high of 25 on Friday. Get the latest forecast at your fingertips by clicking this sun icon on the Discover Weyburn app. I'm Marna McManus.
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0: Lainey Wilson on Country 106, 7:20 after 8 this Wednesday morning. I'm Dylan Fiesel, 21 degrees for our high. She's headlining Country Thunder this year in Craven from July 9th to the 13th. And you could be going to see her. Yes, I have a pair of weekend passes plus silver camping. This is like a $900 value to Country Thunder. You could be getting your hands on them. Text Thunder into our country line, 848-1067. We'll be running this promotion throughout the rest of the week. And on Friday, I'll pick one lucky winner to go see Country Thunder this year in Craven. So text Thunder into our country line, 848-1067, for your chance to win.
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1: 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I'm Marna McManus. 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
2: Tuesday's sitting of Provincial Court in Weyburn included sentencing, applications, and adjournments. A Weyburn man pleaded guilty to summary conviction assault with a weapon in a domestic assault case involving a youth member of his household. The judge accepted a joint sentencing submission and imposed an 18-month conditional discharge. A woman facing an assault charge had a no-contact order lifted after the Crown indicated it did not oppose the application. A youth charge with theft was accepted into an alternative measures program, with the matter expected to be withdrawn upon successful completion. Other cases were postponed for disclosure, legal counsel, and resolution. For Discover Weyburn News, I'm Natasha Weeb.
1: An online safety expert says a growing gap between kids and adults is making it harder to spot online risks. A public speaker working with schools in Saskatchewan and Manitoba, Val Caldwell, says many parents struggle to keep up with rapidly changing technology.
3: A lot of adults do the best they can to understand kind of what's out there and what kids are using, but I just think there's such a gap between what the knowledge of adults is versus what the kids understand and what they have access to.
1: She says closing that gap begins with staying informed and talking openly with kids. The subject of youth activity on social media is prominent in the province, as the government explores the possibility of youth social media limits. An important set of stickers will be mailed out in September. Health card renewal stickers. eHealth Saskatchewan says this means anyone with changes to their address or family information should update those details before then. As provincial health cards expire at the end of the year, eHealth information needs to be updated. The stickers will extend health coverage through December 31st of 2029, and they should be placed on the health cards as soon as they're received. Anyone with an expired health card could be billed.

0: billed for medical services. We're kicking off our Great Plains Taste of Summer Community Barbecues today. Every Wednesday from 11:30 to 1:30, we'll be supporting a local organization at Memorial Park next to City Hall. You can have lunch and help out a worthy cause, beginning with the Weyburn Legion today. Jerry Ponto says the Weyburn Legion doesn't just support veterans. They help out with scholarships, sports teams, school tour programs, and more.
1: And of course, the access to our wonderful facilities for different groups, for meetings, celebrations. We have the big upstairs hall, we have the Vimy room, and of course, we have lots of activity throughout the rest of the building throughout the year.
0: Ponto says this year is the 100th anniversary of the Royal Canadian Legion. For these stories and more, visit discoverweyburn.com.
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0: Local soccer history was made over the weekend as the Weyburn U15-19 Boys Celtics captured the first ever Forge Spring League Championship. After a dominant regular season, the top-ranked Celtics shook off an early deficit to defeat Swift Current 8-1 in the semis. Weyburn then shut down a strong Yorkton squad in the final, winning 5-3 to secure the gold medal in front of a crowd of local fans. It was an action-packed Tuesday across the Western Canadian Baseball League. The Saskatoon Berries kept their momentum rolling on the road, outlasting the Medicine Hat Mavericks in a 10-6 slugfest. Over in Sylvan Lake, the Gulls put on an absolute masterclass, firing on all cylinders to completely overwhelm the Swift Current 57s in a 14-2 rout. Back at home, the Okotoks Dogs successfully defended their turf, holding off a late-game surge from the Brooks Bombers to lock down a 7-5 victory. Tonight, the Weyburn Beavers are back on home turf, hosting the Regina Red Sox at Tom Lang Park for a doubleheader. First pitch is just after 6. It was an absolute roller coaster last night in Toronto, but the Blue Jays came up just short in a 9-7 extra innings loss to the Houston Astros. There were plenty of bright spots for the home crowd, though. Newly acquired Louis Urias launched his first homer as a Jay, and Kazuma Okamoto came through with some clutch defense and big plays to keep fans on the edge of their seats. The bullpen put up a massive fight, but Houston managed to pull away in the 11th inning. The Jays are looking to shake off the heartbreak, even up the series, and get some quick revenge against Houston in Game 2 tonight, which gets underway at 5:07. Catch all the action on Saskatchewan's home of Blue Jays baseball, AM 1190.
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0: Fog dissipating this morning. Then a mix of sun and cloud. A slight chance of showers this afternoon and risk of a thunderstorm. High 21. Partly cloudy with a slight chance of showers early this evening and risk of a thunderstorm, then clearing. More fog developing overnight and a low of 9. Sunny in the morning tomorrow, then a mix of sun and cloud with a slight chance of showers in the afternoon along with the risk of a thunderstorm and a high of 23. Sunshine on Friday with a high of 25. We'll have rain on Saturday and a high of 20 and more showers with a high of 20 on Sunday. 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I'm Marna McManus.
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Ella Langley, choosing Texas. It's on Country 106.7. I'm Dylan Fiesel, and we'll be taking a look at what's up in Weyburn in just a moment. First, it's Luke Combs and Be By You. 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

0: 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In between club meeting tonight at the Weyburn Public Library, that's at 6 p.m. We got our first Great Plains Taste of Summer charity barbecues this afternoon, 11:30 to 1:30 over at Memorial Park right next to City Hall. We'll be grilling up a storm and raising funds for the Weyburn Legion. Make sure to swing on by. And then tonight, a doubleheader. The Weyburn Beavers in action over at Tom Lang Park for back-to-back games against the Regina Red Sox. First pitch for the first game just after 6 p.m. Now you know what's up in Weyburn. 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
10: We'll see that fog dissipate this morning with sunshine and a mix of sun and cloud. A slight chance of showers this afternoon and risk of a thunderstorm. And a high of 21 degrees. A few clouds tonight with a slight chance of showers early this evening and risk of a thunderstorm. Then the clouds will move out with a low of 9. Sunshine in the morning tomorrow. A mix of sun and cloud with a slight chance of showers in the afternoon and risk of a thunderstorm. High 23. And sunshine and a high of 25 on Friday. 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

0: Morgan Griffiths, Just Being Mean, Sound Country 106.7. Dylan Fiesel, just about 9 o'clock this Wednesday morning. We'll have your full news, sports, and weather then. Nice to see the sunshine out. 12 degrees right now, 21 for our high. 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We got hot dogs or Mike from TNC is coming by grilling up some burgers. You get that dessert and a drink for just $5. Pretty cheap lunch deal. And, of course, all the proceeds supporting the Weyburn Legion, who's celebrating their 100th anniversary this year. Come on by Memorial Park from 11:30 to 1:30. 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
1: Good morning. I'm Marna McManus. Weyburn Provincial Court in session yesterday morning. Natasha Weeb has the details.
2: Provincial Court was in session in Weyburn Tuesday morning with several matters moving forward. A Weyburn man received an 18-month conditional discharge after pleading guilty to summary conviction assault with a weapon in a domestic assault case involving a

0: member of his household. In another matter, a woman charged with assault successfully applied to have a no-contact order lifted, with the Crown not opposing the request. Court also heard a youth charged with theft had been accepted into an alternative measures program and is expected to return after completing the program. Several other matters were adjourned for disclosure, legal counsel, and resolution. For Discover Weyburn News, I'm Natasha Wiebe.
1: An online safety expert is warning children are facing digital risks at younger ages than ever before. Val Caldwell, a Manitoba-based consultant who works with schools across the province, says she's seeing concerning behavior in younger students. This conversation is prevalent as the province is currently surveying residents regarding potential youth social media limits.
2: When I speak in schools, I usually start in grade 3, and so having conversations with even kids that age about gaming, for example, and Roblox. So you've got young kids on platforms where there are predators lurking, they're having conversations with strangers.
1: Caldwell says early guidance and supervision are keys to keeping kids safe online. Saskatchewan residents are being reminded to make sure their health information is up to date as provincial health cards expire at the end of the year. eHealth Saskatchewan says anyone with changes to their address or family information should update those details before renewal stickers are mailed out beginning in mid-September. The stickers will extend health coverage through December 31st, 2029 and should be placed on health cards as soon as they're received. Anyone with an expired health card could be billed for medical services. Summer is officially here, and so is the Great Plains Taste of Summer Community Barbecue. In fact, it's back today from 11:30 to 1:30 at Memorial Park next to City Hall. And this year, we will be there every week throughout summer. Our first barbecue will raise funds for the Weyburn Legion.
3: The Legion was all about community and support of veterans and a number of other things. 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
1: That's Jerry Ponto with the Weyburn Legion. He says this year is the 100th anniversary of the Royal Canadian Legion. 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
1: A golden finish for the Weyburn U15-19 Boys Celtics. The team dominated the new Forge Spring League, heading into the Yorkton playoffs with a stellar 8-1 record. After rallying to beat Swift Current 8-1 in the semifinals, the Celtics faced a tough Yorkton squad on their home turf. Thanks to clutch teamwork and timely header goals, Weyburn captured a thrilling 5-3 victory to bring home the gold. A busy Tuesday night around the Western Canadian Baseball League. The Saskatoon Berries stayed hot on the road, outslugging the Medicine Hat Mavericks in a high-scoring 10-6 victory. The Sylvan Lake Gulls dominating from start to finish, crushing the Swift Current 57s 14-2. And the Okotoks Dogs took care of business at home, fending off a late push from the Brooks Bombers to secure a 7-5 win. The Weyburn Beavers return to Tom Lang Park tonight, hosting a doubleheader against the Regina Red Sox. Grab your seats early. First pitch is scheduled for just after 6. A tough pill to swallow last night for the Toronto Blue Jays at Rogers Centre. The Jays fought hard but ultimately dropped a wild 11-inning marathon to the Houston Astros 9-7. Toronto's bullpen did everything they could to keep them in it, and we saw some serious sparks at the plate, including Luis Urias smashing his very first home run in a Blue Jays uniform. In spite of the late-inning rally to force extras, Houston's offense proved to be just a bit too much in the 11th, snapping Toronto's chance to climb back over the 500 mark. Game 2 in the series against the Astros goes today with the first pitch just after 5. Catch all the action on Saskatchewan's home of Blue Jays baseball, AM 1190.
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1: Fog dissipating this morning, then a mix of sun and cloud, a slight chance of showers this afternoon and risk of a thunderstorm. High 21. Partly cloudy with a slight chance of showers early this evening and risk of a thunderstorm, then clearing. More fog developing overnight and a low of 9. Sunny in the morning tomorrow, then a mix of sun and cloud with a slight chance of showers in the afternoon along with the risk of a thunderstorm. And

0: high of 23. Sunshine on Friday with a high of 25. We'll have rain on Saturday and a high of 20. And more showers with a high of 20 on Sunday. 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

Brett Kissel and a few good stories. It's on Country 106.7. I'm Dylan Fiesel and had the chance to chat with Brett Kissel yesterday as he's headlining the Young Fellows kickoff to summer party. And yeah, he's got a few good stories to tell. We'll hear more from him in just a few. First, love this one from Jason Aldean. Don't tell on me. It's on Country 106.7.

0: without a woman. It's Dean Brody on Country 106.7. I'm Dylan Fiesel, and we're chatting with Brett Kissel. He's headlining the Young Fellows Kickoff to Summer Party tomorrow night over at the Egg Society Exhibition Grounds. Brett, for somebody who hasn't had the chance to check out your show, what could they expect tomorrow night?
1: When we step off the bus, we're going to crack a cold beer with our friends. We're going to play as long as people want us to play. I'm excited to watch the Johnner Brothers play too. So I'm probably just going to be in the crowd with everybody else. Like, there's no ego here. There's only excitement and a lot of energy. And also, I'll use another word that starts with the letter E. There's a lot of enthusiasm too. And I'm sure you can hear it now coming through the radio airwaves. Like, we're as excited to play Weyburn as we are to play Boots and Hearts in Ontario, opening for the Jonas Brothers in August. Like, we've got some pretty cool shows this year, but Weyburn, I mean, it's at top of the list.
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1: We'll see that fog dissipate this morning with sunshine and a mix of sun and cloud. A slight chance of showers this afternoon and risk of a thunderstorm. And a high of 21 degrees. A few clouds tonight with a slight chance of showers early this evening and risk of a thunderstorm. Then the clouds will move out with a low of 9. Sunshine in the morning tomorrow. Mix of sun and cloud with a slight chance of showers in the afternoon and risk of a thunderstorm. High 23 and sunshine and a high of 25 on Friday. 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

shines. It's on Country 106.7, 9:30 this Wednesday morning. I'm Dylan Fiesel, 21 degrees for our high. And earlier this month, the Southeast Regional Library decided to cut the adult programmer position, including here at the Weyburn Public Library. And Weyburnites are rallying to help save the position, including Barbara Howe, who's created a petition. We'll chat more with her about it in just a moment. First, I'll this one from Sully Burrows. Put It On Me. It's on Country 106.7.

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I'm Dylan Fiesel, and we're chatting with Barbara Howe. Now, Barbara, you've created a petition to help save the adult programmer position here at the Weyburn Public Library, including down in Estevan. Maybe what inspired

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1: 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And that just feels like the city, including myself, are losing a great resource to socialize, connect with others, learn new things. 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
17: We'll see that fog dissipate this morning with sunshine and a mix of sun and cloud. A slight chance of showers this afternoon and risk of a thunderstorm. And a high of 21 degrees. A few clouds tonight with a slight chance of showers early this evening and risk of a thunderstorm. Then the clouds will move out with a low of 9. Sunshine in the morning tomorrow. Mix of sun and cloud with a slight chance of showers in the afternoon and risk of a thunderstorm. High 23. And sunshine and a high of 25 on Friday. Get the latest forecast at your fingertips by clicking this sun icon on the Discover Weyburn app. I'm Marna McManus.
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0: The Recklaws on Country 106.7. Dylan Fiesel, 9:45 this Wednesday morning. We'll have your full news, sports, and weather at the top of the hour. 14 degrees right now, 21 is our high. Nice to see the sunshine out, and great weather tonight for the Weyburn Beavers. They're in action over at Tom Lang Park for a doubleheader against the Regina Red Sox. You're going to see a lot of doubleheaders from here on out, as pretty much every team in the WCBL has been battling with postponements and cancellations due to the rain. But weather is looking great tonight for the doubleheader. 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
3: Today's students are learning and mastering new ideas and technologies that didn't exist when we were in school. 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
1: Good morning. I'm Marna McManus. With a look at the docket before Weyburn Provincial Court yesterday morning, here's Discover Weyburn's Natasha Weeb.
2: Several cases were addressed during provincial court in Weyburn Tuesday morning. A man was sentenced after pleading guilty to assault with a weapon stemming from a domestic incident where he struck a youth member of his household while intoxicated. The judge accepted a joint sentencing submission and imposed an 18-month conditional discharge with counseling and no-contact conditions. A separate assault matter saw a judge grant an application to lift a no-contact order. Court also confirmed a youth facing theft charges will complete an alternative measures program before returning to court. A number of additional cases were adjourned to future dates. For Discover Weyburn News, I'm Natasha Weeb.
1: An online safety expert says risks for young people online are becoming harder to monitor, especially for younger users. Val Caldwell, who speaks in schools across Saskatchewan, says she's seeing concerning behavior beginning as early as grade 3. She says kids are often being encouraged to move from gaming platforms to social media and private messaging apps.
3: I have kids as young as grade 3 who talk about dating people that they meet online and how they follow them to other platforms. So the person will offer them Robux. That's the currency on Roblox if they follow them on TikTok or private message them on something like Telegram.
1: Caldwell says parents should be aware of how and where kids are communicating online. Provincial health cards are set to expire at the end of this year, and Saskatchewan residents are being reminded to ensure their e-health information is up to date. eHealth Saskatchewan says anyone with changes to their address or family information should update those details before the renewal stickers are mailed out beginning in mid-September. The stickers will extend health coverage through December 31st, 2029, and they should be placed on health cards as soon as they're received, as anyone with an expired health card could be billed for medical services. The Great Plains Taste of Summer Community Barbecues are back, and now every week between 11:30 and 1:30 at Memorial Park next to City Hall, you can have lunch and support a worthy local organization. Today, we're helping out the Weyburn Legion. Here's Jerry Ponto.
4: This year being the 100th anniversary of the Legion in Canada, it's an extremely important year. And the good that we try to do in the community is certainly our scholarship program is a major thing that we undertake, support for the veterans that are still around.
1: Ponto says the Legion is all about community, not just supporting veterans, but a number of other organizations. For these stories and more, visit discoverweyburn.com.
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1: Local soccer history was made over the weekend as the Weyburn U15-19 Boys Celtics captured the first ever Forge Spring League Championship. After a dominant regular season, the top-ranked Celtics shook off an early deficit to defeat Swift Current 8-1 in the semis. Weyburn then shut down a strong Yorkton squad in the final, winning 5-3 to secure the gold medal in front of a crowd of local fans. It was an action-packed Tuesday across the Western Canadian Baseball League. The Saskatoon Berries kept their momentum rolling on the road, outlasting the Medicine Hat Mavericks in a 10-6 slugfest. Over in Sylvan Lake, the Gulls put on an absolute masterclass, firing on all cylinders to completely overwhelm the Swift Current 57s in a 14-2 rout. Back at home, the Okotoks Dogs successfully defended their turf, holding off a late-game surge from the Brooks Bombers to lock down a 7-5 victory. Tonight, the Weyburn Beavers are back on home turf, hosting the Regina Red Sox at Tom Lang Park for a doubleheader. First pitch is just after 6. It was an absolute roller coaster last night in Toronto, but the Blue Jays came up just short in a 9-7 extra innings loss to the Houston Astros. There were plenty of bright spots for the home crowd, though. Newly acquired Louis Urias launched his first homer as a Jay, and Kazuma Okamoto came through with some clutch defense and big plays to keep fans on the edge of their seats. The bullpen put up a massive fight, but Houston managed to pull away in the 11th inning. The Jays are looking to shake off the heartbreak

0: even up the series and get some quick revenge against Houston in Game 2 tonight, which gets underway at 5:07. Catch all the action on Saskatchewan's home of Blue Jays baseball, AM 1190.
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0: Fog dissipating this morning, then a mix of sun and cloud, a slight chance of showers this afternoon and risk of a thunderstorm. High 21. Partly cloudy with a slight chance of showers early this evening and risk of a thunderstorm, then clearing. More fog developing overnight and a low of 9. Sunny in the morning tomorrow, then a mix of sun and cloud with a slight chance of showers in the afternoon along with the risk of a thunderstorm and a high of 23. Sunshine on Friday with a high of 25. We'll have rain on Saturday and a high of 20. And more showers with a high of 20 on Sunday. 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
1: 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I'm Dylan Fiesel, and did you miss our chat this morning with Brett Kissel? 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
5: We'll see that fog dissipate this morning with sunshine and a mix of sun and cloud, a slight chance of showers this afternoon and risk of a thunderstorm, and a high of 21 degrees. A few clouds tonight with a slight chance of showers early this evening and risk of a thunderstorm. Then the clouds will move out with a low of 9. Sunshine in the morning tomorrow, mix of sun and cloud with a slight chance of showers in the afternoon and risk of a thunderstorm. High 23 and sunshine and a high of 25 on Friday. 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

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I'm Dylan Fiesel, 21 degrees for our high. Nice to see the sunshine. 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Josh Ross, Scared of Getting Sober. 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
3: 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We've been showing some really cool space-based films here at the library. And our next one is all about the Artemis II mission, which happened recently. And it took us further out into space than we've ever gone, to the opposite side of the moon, in preparation for landing on the moon. We're going to be watching

0: Episode 1 and 2 of NASA's Moonbound on Tuesday, June 30th at 6 o'clock p.m. If you're interested in it, stop by the front desk or call to register 306-842-4352.
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7: We'll see that fog dissipate this morning with sunshine and a mix of sun and cloud, a slight chance of showers this afternoon and risk of a thunderstorm, and a high of 21 degrees. A few clouds tonight with a slight chance of showers early this evening and risk of a thunderstorm. Then the clouds will move out with a low of 9. Sunshine in the morning tomorrow, mix of sun and cloud with a slight chance of showers in the afternoon and risk of a thunderstorm. High 23 and sunshine and a high of 25 on Friday. 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

Washford Union Country Thunder. 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I'm Dylan Fiesel, and speaking of Country Thunder, you could be winning a pair of tickets and a weekend pass to go see Country Thunder this year, July 9th to the 13th. 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

0: I promise you this, this much I swear. Yeah, we'd both go to jail over her. 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

0: 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CHWY is a proud part of Golden West. 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
1: 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I'm Marna McManus. 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
2: Tuesday's sitting of Provincial Court in Weyburn included sentencing, applications, and adjournments. A Weyburn man pleaded guilty to summary conviction assault with a weapon in a domestic assault

0: case involving a youth member of his household. The judge accepted a joint sentencing submission and imposed an 18-month conditional discharge. A woman facing an assault charge had a no-contact order lifted after the Crown indicated it did not oppose the application. A youth charge with theft was accepted into an alternative measures program, with the matter expected to be withdrawn upon successful completion. Other cases were postponed for disclosure, legal counsel, and resolution. For Discover Weyburn News, I'm Natasha Weeb.
1: An online safety expert says a growing gap between kids and adults is making it harder to spot online risks. A public speaker working with schools in Saskatchewan and Manitoba, Belle Caldwell, says many parents struggle to keep up with rapidly changing technology.
2: A lot of adults do the best they can to understand.

0: understand kind of what's out there and what kids are using, but I just think there's such a gap between what the knowledge of adults is versus what the kids understand and what they have access to.
1: She says closing that gap begins with staying informed and talking openly with kids. The subject of youth activity on social media is prominent in the province as the government explores the possibility of youth social media limits. An important set of stickers will be mailed out in September. Health card renewal stickers. eHealth Saskatchewan says this means anyone with changes to their address or family information should update those details before then. As provincial health cards expire at the end of the year, eHealth information needs to be updated. The stickers will extend health coverage through December 31st of 2029, and they should be placed on the health cards as soon as they're received. Anyone with an expired health card could be billed for medical services. We're kicking off our Great Plains Taste of Summer Community Barbecues today. Every Wednesday from 11:30 to 1:30, we'll be supporting a local organization at Memorial Park next to City Hall. You can have lunch and help out a worthy cause, beginning with the Weyburn Legion today. Jerry Ponto says the Weyburn Legion doesn't just support veterans. They help out with scholarships, sports teams, school tour programs, and more.
2: And of course, the access to our wonderful facilities for different groups, for meetings, celebrations. We have the big upstairs hall, we have the Vimy room, and of course, we have lots of activity throughout the rest of the building throughout the year.
1: Ponto says this year is the 100th anniversary of the Royal Canadian Legion. For these stories and more, visit discoverweyburn.com.
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1: A golden finish for the Weyburn U15-19 Boys Celtics. The team dominated the New Forge Spring League, heading into the Yorkton playoffs with a stellar 8-1 record. After rallying to beat Swift Current 8-1 in the semifinals, the Celtics faced a tough Yorkton squad on their home turf. Thanks to clutch teamwork and timely header goals, Weyburn captured a thrilling 5-3 victory to bring home the gold. A busy Tuesday night around the Western Canadian Baseball League. The Saskatoon Berries stayed hot on the road, outslugging the Medicine Hat Mavericks in a high-scoring 10-6 victory. The Sylvan Lake Gulls dominating from start to finish, crushing the Swift Current 57s 14-2. And the Okotoks Dogs took care of business at home, fending off a late push from the Brooks Bombers to secure a 7-5 win. The Weyburn Beavers will be back on home turf tonight, hosting the Regina Red Sox at Tom Lang Park. First pitch is just after 7. A tough pill to swallow last night for the Toronto Blue Jays at Rogers Centre. The Jays fought hard but ultimately dropped a wild 11-inning marathon to the Houston Astros 9-7. Toronto's bullpen did everything they could to keep them in it, and we saw some serious sparks at the plate, including Louis Urias smashing his very first home run in a Blue Jays uniform. In spite of the late-inning rally to force extras, Houston's offense proved to be just a bit too much in the 11th, snapping Toronto's chance to climb back over the 500 mark. Game 2 in the series against the Astros goes today with the first pitch just after 5. Catch all the action on Saskatchewan's home of Blue Jays baseball, AM 1190.
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1: Fog dissipating this morning, then a mix of sun and cloud, a slight chance of showers this afternoon and risk of a thunderstorm. High 21. Partly cloudy with a slight chance of showers early this evening and risk of a thunderstorm, then clearing. More fog developing overnight and a low of 9. Sunny in the morning tomorrow, then a mix of sun and cloud with a slight chance of showers in the afternoon along with the risk of a thunderstorm and a high of 23. Sunshine on Friday with a high of 25. We'll have rain on Saturday and a high of 20 and more showers with a high of 20 on Sunday. 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I'm Marna McManus.
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0: Nate Holler thought about you. It's on Country 106.7. I'm Dylan Fiesel, and we're just getting set up over at Memorial Park right next to City Hall for our Great Plains Taste of Summer Charity Barbecue. 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
10: We'll see that fog dissipate this morning with sunshine and a mix of sun and cloud. A slight chance of showers this afternoon and risk of a thunderstorm. And a high of 21 degrees. A few clouds tonight with a slight chance of showers early this evening and risk of a thunderstorm. Then the clouds will move out with a low of 9. Sunshine in the morning tomorrow, mix of sun and cloud with a slight chance of showers in the afternoon and risk of a thunderstorm. High 23 and sunshine and a high of 25 on Friday. 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

Brett Kissel, Drink About Me. It's on Country 106.7. I'm Dylan Fiesel, and did you miss our chat with Brett Kissel this morning? Yeah, he's coming to Weyburn tomorrow night for the Young Fellows Club of Weyburn's kickoff to summer concert. And I had the chance to chat with him on how excited he is, and of course, his music career throughout the years. 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
2: How's it going? 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We also got Mike from TNC over here grilling up some burgers, and they smell just as good. 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
7: 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We're going to have bouncy castles. We've got hot dogs, drinks. Going to bring in the Slush Sisters to make snow cones and slushies for everybody. We'll have some games. It is entirely free. 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Have some fun.
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7: Weyburn's not quite ready to break its rainy streak, with the possibility of showers over the next couple days. Sun shining through the clouds this afternoon with a slight chance of showers and risk of a thunderstorm, high 21. Conditions will clear up this evening with partly cloudy skies. Fog patches moving in overnight with a low of 9. Sunshine tomorrow morning before clouds move in the afternoon, alongside a slight chance of showers and risk of a thunderstorm, reaching a high of 23. And sunshine on Friday with a high of 25. Sun or storm, find the area's official forecast and stream us anywhere on the Discover Weyburn app. I'm Natasha Weeb.
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1: The Weyburn Police Service responded to a report of slashed tires last week. Deputy Chief Shane St. John has the details coming up. And the Great Plains Taste of Summer Charity Barbecue is back today. 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
3: Hey, it's Dylan Fees live on location at Memorial Park next to City Hall for our first Great Plains Taste of Summer Charity Barbecue. And we are well underway. Lots of folks coming on by. Well, it's great food and it's for a great cause. Come on by, grab a hot dog, a dessert, beverage. We also got Mike from TNC Restaurant grilling up some burgers as well. So you can get a burger or a hot dog. And it's all just $5 with 100% of the proceeds supporting the Weyburn Legion. Legion does so much for the community of Weyburn, and they're celebrating their 100th anniversary this year, so no better time to support them. We got the Grub Shack as well. They're selling ice cream with the proceeds supporting the Legion, so that sounds like lunch hour to me. Hey, bring the office down. Grab a hot dog, some dessert, some beverages, and support a great cause in the Legion. I'm Dylan Fiesel, live on location at Memorial Park next to City Hall for our Great Plains Taste of Summer Charity Barbecue.
4: Farmers and municipal leaders are warning that repeated flooding across west central Manitoba is becoming an ongoing crisis as they call for urgent upgrades to drainage infrastructure and clearer government support. Brian and Rob Boonstra held the press conference at their farm last week alongside MLA Trevor King. Here's Brian at the mic.
5: But the point that I would want to drive home the most would be for the province of Manitoba, this rain event has maybe cost the province $200 million from lost revenue from all of these crops that have been flooded over. I'm talking specifically about the Sturgeon Creek watershed, which expands from the northwest up into the Arm of Woodlands, right into Winnipeg, crossing Ness Avenue, Portage Avenue, and into the Assiniboine. And when you take these $200 million losses that is costing the province of Manitoba, and we're getting them every 5-6 years, 2010, 2005, 2022, like the spring here, we had a big problem.
4: For Golden West, I'm Corey Knute.
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1: Good afternoon. I'm Natasha Weeb. The Weyburn Police Service received a report last week of a woman who slashed the tires of a vehicle using a knife. Officers located her soon after, but Deputy Chief Shane St. John says it was an intense takedown.
2: Had a little bit of a scary incident with the knife, and members were very cautious with arresting her. Maybe a little more of a intense takedown arrest than normally would be because the knife was involved, but did cooperate with police once located and was charged accordingly.
1: The woman was charged with mischief and failing to comply with a release order, as she was under a no-contact order with the victim. Summer is officially here, and so is the Great Plains Taste of Summer Charity Barbecue, happening now until 1:30 at Memorial Park next to Weyburn City Hall. Our first barbecue will raise funds for the Weyburn Legion.
3: The Legion was all about community and support of veterans and a number of other things. We have our school programs for the children. We also have open houses for the children in the fall so they can come and view some of the memorabilia and soak up some of the history of the Legion.
1: That's Jerry Ponto. Find us at Memorial Park for lunch today and every Wednesday throughout the summer. Barbara Howe created a petition on Friday after previously learning the adult library programmer positions in Weyburn and Estevan have been cut.
4: The adult programs that I go to are up on the table to possibly be cut in the future. That just feels like a bunch of the city, including myself, are losing a great resource to socialize, connect with others, learn new things. And I wanted to help fight against that and try and bring back the program and see where it goes from there.
1: Howe says the online petition has been gaining traction, which exists in conjunction with a handwritten petition that was already going around. The Young Fellows Club of Weyburn kickoff to summer concert in the park won't be in the park after all. This due to the amount of rain Weyburn has been getting, making Jubilee Park a no-go. Jeff Chesel with the Weyburn Young Fellows says they've moved to Plan B.
5: We've had to make a slight pivot due to the weather we've been receiving the past week here. So we had to make a very hard decision to go to Plan B, which is the Weyburn Exhibition Grounds. So unfortunately, we won't be at Jubilee Park. We will be at the Weyburn Exhibition Grounds. So yes, it's a change, but it's still that same great event, just at a new location.
1: He says the show won't be changing otherwise, and tickets will still be valid for the new gate locations, which will be off of Government Road. For these stories and more, visit discoverweyburn.com.
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1: The Weyburn Beavers are making up for lost time, hosting a doubleheader against the Regina Red Sox tonight at Tom Lang Park. That means back-to-back seven-inning games. The Beavers look to get back in the win column after a tough loss to the Red Sox Saturday night, and two rain delays kept them from redemption since then. The action begins at 7 p.m. Elsewhere in the Western Canadian Baseball League tonight, the Energy City Cactus Rats are on the road to face the Brooks Bombers. The Medicine Hat Mavericks host the Saskatoon Berries. The Okotoks Dogs are in Fort Mac to take on the Giants. And the Swift Current 57s entertain the Sylvan Lake Gulls. In the major leagues tonight, the Toronto Blue Jays and Houston Astros battle for a series win after splitting the first two games in the three-game set. Treya Savage will have the start for Toronto, up against Mike Burrows for Houston. The game begins at 5 p.m. Catch all the action on Saskatchewan's home of Blue Jays baseball, AM 1190.
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1: A mix of sun and clouds in the sky this afternoon with a slight chance of showers and risk of a thunderstorm, high 21. Partly cloudy this evening with conditions clearing up, fog patches moving in overnight and a low of 9. Sunshine tomorrow morning with some clouds moving in the afternoon. A slight chance of showers and risk of a thunderstorm with a high of 23. Sunshine on Friday with a high of 25. Rain falling on Saturday with a high of 20. And showers on Sunday with a high of 20. 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

0: starting to think, what on earth are we going to do with these kids for the entire summer? Hey, I'm Sharon Church. Especially since the average kid gets bored of an activity after just 33 minutes. What? There are kids who will do an activity for 33 minutes? Must be nice. Now that my kids are older, they can occupy themselves pretty well. As long as they're not fighting. But when they were toddlers, the number of activities we needed to keep them entertained, books, Play-Doh, Mega Blocks, finger painting, arts and crafts, coloring, puzzles, playdates, parks, and that was all before 9 a.m.
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2: How's it going? 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Well, maybe raising funds for an amazing organization in the Weyburn Legion. 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They're in their 100th anniversary, so no better time to grab some lunch and support them. We also got the Grub Shack. They are scooping up some delicious ice cream, so that sounds like dessert for me, and proceeds from that going towards the Legion as well. So that sounds like a lunch hour to me. 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
6: Now, discover Weyburn weather.
7: A mix of sun and clouds in the sky this afternoon with a slight chance of showers and risk of a thunderstorm. High 21. Partly cloudy tonight with conditions clearing up in time for the Weyburn Beavers doubleheader against the Regina Red Sox. Fog patches will move in overnight with a low of 9. Sunshine tomorrow morning with some clouds moving in the afternoon. A slight chance of showers and risk of a thunderstorm with a high of 23. And Friday will bring sunshine and a high of 25. Stay weather ready. 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

0: Luke Combs, backup plan. I'm Sharon Church. It's swim season. Here's a reminder that your swimsuit color actually matters more than you think. It can help save lives. Bright, high contrast colors like neon yellow, orange, pink, and red are much easier to spot in the water, whether it's a pool or the lake or the ocean. Darker shades like blue, black, or green, colors my kids like, tend to blend in and can be harder to see. So with that said, safety experts do emphasize that no color can replace close active supervision, but if you look away for a second, things happen. You're going to want your kids in something bright.
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2: 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They're celebrating their 100th

0: anniversary this year. 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Come on by, you grab lunch. And Mike from TNC Restaurant here is grilling up some burgers as well, so you can get a hot dog or a hamburger, dessert, and a beverage for just $5. 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I'm Dylan Fiesel, live on location at Memorial Park next to City Hall for our Great Plains Taste of Summer Charity Barbecue.
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2: Weyburn's not quite ready to break its rainy streak, with the possibility of showers over the next couple days. Sun shining through the clouds this afternoon with a slight chance of showers and risk of a thunderstorm, high 21. Conditions will clear up this evening with partly cloudy skies. Fog patches moving in overnight with a low of 9. Sunshine tomorrow morning before clouds move in the afternoon, alongside a slight chance of showers and risk of a thunderstorm, reaching a high of 23. And sunshine on Friday with a high of 25. Sun or storm, find the area's official forecast and stream us anywhere on the Discover Weyburn app. I'm Natasha Weeb.
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1: Millennials and Gen Zs, no need to feel bad about borrowing money from the bank of mom and dad. Oh, no, because apparently about a third of Generation X, that's ages 45 to 61, they still rely on mom and dad for cash. Because people are living longer, adult children are waiting longer to receive their inheritance, which is causing middle-aged adults to look to their parents for economic support to help pay for their mortgages and groceries and phone bills. So basically they're saying, you're supposed to be dead by now. Can I have my money? Sharon. Okay, I'm joking.
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1: Good afternoon. I'm Natasha Weeb. A woman was arrested last week after slashing the tires of a vehicle with a knife. Deputy Chief Shane St. John says alongside a charge for mischief, she was in violation of a no-contact order.
2: Sort of a little bit of an ongoing situation between these two. There's maybe some mental health and drugs involved with the accused, unfortunately.
1: The woman was located shortly after the report came in. St. John says it was a more intense takedown arrest as the woman was armed with the knife.
2: This time it was not held in custody. Definitely in the future will be. If this breach happens again, this individual will be held in custody.
1: The Great Plains Taste of Summer Charity Barbecue is underway. We're at Memorial Park next to Weyburn City Hall for just a while longer today. Funds raised today go to the Weyburn Legion.
3: What a great vibe down here today. There's some wonderful homemade hamburgers, homemade buns, hot dogs, buns. We have the Grub Shack here. And, of course, all the marvelous sponsors throughout the community that help to sponsor the community barbecues.
1: That's Jerry Ponto. The Great Plains Taste of Summer Charity Barbecue will be held every Wednesday throughout the summer. The Southeast Regional Library has cut the adult programmer positions in Weyburn and Estevan, stating it's a necessary step to cope with the rising cost of operations. Barbara Howe started a petition to go alongside a handwritten one that's already circulating.
4: I figured online petition would reach a lot more people, which, wow, did it ever. I put it out around 4 p.m. on Friday. By Saturday morning, there were 135 signatures, I think. And now there are 385 signatures.
1: She says she doesn't want to lose a great resource to socialize, connect with others, and learn new things. The big kickoff to summer concert featuring headliner Brett Kissel is coming up tomorrow night. However, the Young Fellows Club of Weyburn is not hosting it at Jubilee Park as originally planned. Instead, it'll be held at the Weyburn Agricultural Society's exhibition grounds. Jeff Chessel says nothing else will be changing.
5: We still have a massive stage, a secondary stage, LED screens. We have over 20 tents, which include food, vendors, our merch. So I guess if you can imagine, too, to put that on some wet grass, we would destroy Jubilee Park.
1: Tickets will still be valid for the new gate locations, which will be off of Government Road. Gate access will remain open tomorrow night until 10 p.m. The fireworks will fly at 11:30. For these stories and more, visit discoverweyburn.com.
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1: The Weyburn Beavers are making up for lost time, hosting a doubleheader against the Regina Red Sox tonight at Tom Lang Park. That means back-to-back seven-inning games. The Beavers look to get back in the win column after a tough loss to the Red Sox Saturday night, and two rain delays kept them from redemption since then. First pitch in the first game is at 6 p.m. Elsewhere in the Western Canadian Baseball League tonight, the Energy City Cactus Rats are on the road to face the Brooks Bombers. The Medicine Hat Mavericks host

0: The Saskatoon Berries, the Okotoks Dogs are in Fort Mac to take on the Giants, and the Swift Current 57s entertain the Sylvan Lake Gulls. In the major leagues tonight, the Toronto Blue Jays and Houston Astros battle for a series win after splitting the first two games in the three-game set. Trey Savage will have the start for Toronto, up against Mike Burrows for Houston. The game begins at 5 p.m. Catch all the action on Saskatchewan's home of Blue Jays baseball, AM 1190.
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0: A mix of sun and clouds in the sky this afternoon with a slight chance of showers and risk of a thunderstorm, high 21. Partly cloudy this evening with conditions clearing up, fog patches moving in overnight and a low of 9. Sunshine tomorrow morning with some clouds moving in the afternoon, a slight chance of showers and risk of a thunderstorm with a high of 23. Sunshine on Friday with a high of 25. Rain falling on Saturday with a high of 20. And showers on Sunday with a high of 20. 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
1: Hey, it's Dylan Fiesel live on location at Memorial Park next to City Hall for our first Great Plains Taste of Summer Charity Barbecue. Now, we're only here until 1:30, and we're only here until supplies last. We've had a ton of people come by and support. Well, I mean, it's great food, and it's all for a great cause. 100% of proceeds in support of the Weyburn Legion. So you can come get a hot dog, some dessert, and a beverage. All for $5. We also got Mike from TNC Restaurant grilling up some burgers, so you can get a hot dog or a hamburger.

0: Burger while supplies last. 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They're an amazing organization celebrating their 100th anniversary this year. Also got Grub Shack scooping up some ice cream there. 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So come on by, enjoy the first nice day of summer, and support an amazing organization. I'm Dylan Fiesel, live on location at Memorial Park next to City Hall for our Great Plains Taste of Summer Charity Barbecue.
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3: A mix of sun and clouds in the sky this afternoon with a slight chance of showers and risk of a thunderstorm. High 21. Partly cloudy tonight with conditions clearing up in time for the Weyburn Beavers doubleheader against the Regina Red Sox. Fog patches will move in overnight with a low of 9. Sunshine tomorrow morning with some clouds moving in the afternoon. A slight chance of showers and risk of a thunderstorm with a high of 23. And Friday will bring sunshine and a high of 25. Stay weather ready. 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
15: Weyburn's not quite ready to break its rainy streak, with the possibility of showers over the next couple days. Sun shining through the clouds this afternoon with a slight chance of showers and risk of a thunderstorm, high 21. Conditions will clear up this evening with partly cloudy skies. Fog patches moving in overnight with a low of 9. Sunshine tomorrow morning before clouds move in the afternoon, alongside a slight chance of showers and risk of a thunderstorm, reaching a high of 23. And sunshine on Friday with a high of 25. Sun or storm, find the area's official forecast and stream us anywhere on the Discover Weyburn app. I'm Natasha Weeb.
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0: Ronaldo made history yesterday by becoming the first player to score goals in 6 World Cups. 41-year-old Ronaldo started his streak back in 2006, and he's also the second oldest scorer in World Cup history, just behind Roger Milla, who scored a goal for Cameroon back in 1994 at the tender age of 42.
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1: Good afternoon. I'm Natasha Weeb. Weyburn police officers laid charges for mischief and failure to comply with a release order after receiving a report of a woman who slashed the tires of a vehicle with a knife.
2: Had a little bit of a scary incident with the knife, and members were very cautious with arresting her. Maybe a little more of a intense takedown arrest than normally would be because the knife was involved, but did cooperate with police once located and was charged accordingly.
1: St. John says the suspect knew the victim and was under a no-contact order with them. He says if she continues to have contact with the victim, she may be remanded into custody. We held our first of the season Great Plains Taste of Summer charity barbecue today at Memorial Park, raising $1,166 for the Weyburn Legion. Jerry Ponto says since the Legion co-owns Memorial Park with the city, the location is ideal for the event.
3: It's all part of community, so whatever we can do. And whenever there's a barbecue on, people are more than welcome to stop over to the branch and enjoy some of the things that are available there as well. It still creates awareness.
1: Our Great Plains Taste of Summer charity barbecues will continue on July 8th and run every Wednesday from 11:30 to 1:30 at Memorial Park. The loss of the adult programming at the Weyburn and Estevan Public Libraries is cutting deep for the Southeast community.
4: A lot of people are really sad that the programs are being cut, and they are more than happy to support the petition and doing what needs to be done to bring the programs back. A lot of people rely on them for mental health, for socializing, for friendships, and to cut those is leaving a lot of people left out.
1: That's Barbara Howe, the creator of an online petition to try and stop the Southeast Regional Library from going forward with the adult programmer position cuts. A venue change for the Young Fellows Club of Weyburn's kickoff to summer concert, the Weyburn Agricultural Society's exhibition grounds. This due to the grass at Jubilee Park being too soft and easily damaged after all the recent rain. Jeff Chessel says the gates will be facing Government Road.
5: You can still buy tickets. You can actually buy tickets up to standing in line at the gates. So we won't shut off ticket sales until 10 p.m. that evening. So even if it's a last minute, maybe you get off work at 9:30, you can still catch Brett Kissel at 10 p.m. and then the fireworks show at 11:30.
1: Chessel says attendees should bring a blanket or a lawn chair, but keep in mind there isn't any grass at the ag grounds. He adds besides the location, nothing else about the event will change. For these stories and more, visit discoverweyburn.com.
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1: The Weyburn Beavers are making up for lost time, hosting a doubleheader against the Regina Red Sox tonight at

0: First pitch in the first game is at 6 p.m. Elsewhere in the Western Canadian Baseball League tonight, the Energy City Cactus Rats are on the road to face the Brooks Bombers. The Medicine Hat Mavericks host the Saskatoon Berries. The Okotoks Dogs are in Fort Mac to take on the Giants. And the Swift Current 57s entertain the Sylvan Lake Gulls. In the major leagues tonight, the Toronto Blue Jays and Houston Astros battle for a series win after splitting the first two games in the three-game set. Treya Savage will have the start for Toronto, up against Mike Burrows for Houston. The game begins at 5 p.m. Catch all the action on Saskatchewan's home of Blue Jays baseball, AM 1190.
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0: A mix of sun and clouds in the sky this afternoon with a slight chance of showers and risk of a thunderstorm, high 21. Partly cloudy this evening with conditions clearing up. Fog patches moving in overnight and a low of 9. Sunshine tomorrow morning with some clouds moving in the afternoon. A slight chance of showers and risk of a thunderstorm with a high of 23. Sunshine on Friday with a high of 25. Rain falling on Saturday with a high of 20. And showers on Sunday with a high of 20. 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
10: A mix of sun and clouds in the sky this afternoon with a slight chance of showers and risk of a thunderstorm. High 21. Partly cloudy tonight with conditions clearing up in time for the Weyburn Beavers doubleheader against the Regina Red Sox. Fog patches will move in overnight with a low of 9. Sunshine tomorrow morning with some clouds moving in the afternoon. A slight chance of showers and risk of a thunderstorm with a high of 23. And Friday will bring sunshine and a high of 25. Stay weather ready. 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
2: Weyburn's not quite ready to break its rainy streak, with the possibility of showers over the next couple days. Sun shining through the clouds this afternoon with a slight chance of showers and risk of a thunderstorm, high 21. Conditions will clear up this evening with partly cloudy skies. Fog patches moving in overnight with a low of 9. Sunshine tomorrow morning before clouds move in the afternoon, alongside a slight chance of showers and risk of a thunderstorm, reaching a high of 23. And sunshine on Friday with a high of 25. Sun or storm, find the area's official forecast and stream us anywhere on the Discover Weyburn app. I'm Natasha Weeb.
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0: Third row.
1: Oh, these Gen Zs love the new terms they're always coming up with. 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It's a new workplace trend aimed at younger workers. 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Friction maxing. Friction. It's basically choosing between the harder, more awkward option instead of always going for convenience. In a world where you can text instead of call or let AI do the heavy lifting, it's pretty easy to avoid uncomfortable situations. But those are the moments, like making a phone call or handling a tough conversation in person, that's exactly where important skills get built. Who knew, right? Things like communication, conflict resolution, confidence, those things can't be automated. And employers say they matter more than ever. It's pretty simple. If you want to grow at work, stop dodging friction and start practicing it.
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1: Good afternoon. I'm Natasha Weeb. The Weyburn Police Service received a report last week of a woman who slashed the tires of a vehicle using a knife. Officers located her soon after, but Deputy Chief Shane St. John says it was an intense takedown.
2: Had a little bit of a scary incident with the knife, and members were very cautious with arresting her. Maybe a little more of a intense takedown arrest than normally would be because the knife was involved, but did cooperate with police once located and was charged accordingly.
1: The woman was charged with mischief and failing to comply with a release order, as she was under a no-contact order with the victim. A successful Great Plains Taste of Summer charity barbecue was held today at Memorial Park, raising $1,166 for the Weyburn Legion. Jerry Ponto is with the Legion.
3: That's even a little bit better than last year, and needless to say, every year and every little bit that comes into the Legion is a tremendous boost to the operation there. It was just a great day, and it brought some of the community together once again, which is our mantra.
1: With the exception of Canada Day next week, our Great Plains Taste of Summer charity barbecues will run every Wednesday from 11:30 to 1:30 at Memorial Park. Barbara Howe created a petition on Friday after previously learning the adult library programmer positions in Weyburn and Estevan have been cut.
4: The adult programs that I go to are up on the table to possibly be cut in the future. That just feels like a bunch of the city, including myself, are losing a great resource to socialize, connect with others, learn new things. And I wanted to help fight against that and try and bring back the program.

0: and see where it goes from there.
1: Howe says the online petition has been gaining traction, which exists in conjunction with a handwritten petition that was already going around. The Young Fellows Club of Weyburn kickoff to summer concert in the park won't be in the park after all. This due to the amount of rain Weyburn has been getting, making Jubilee Park a no-go. Jeff Chesler with the Weyburn Young Fellows says they've moved to Plan B.
2: We've had to make a slight pivot due to the weather we've been receiving the past week here. So we had to make a very hard decision to go to Plan B, which is the Weyburn Exhibition Grounds. So unfortunately, we won't be at Jubilee Park. We will be at the Weyburn Exhibition Grounds. So yes, it's a change, but it's still that same great event, just at a new location.
1: He says the show won't be changing otherwise, and tickets will still be valid for the new gate locations, which will be off of Government Road. For these stories and more, visit discoverweyburn.com.
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1: The Weyburn Beavers are making up for lost time, hosting a doubleheader against the Regina Red Sox tonight at Tom Lang Park. That means back-to-back seven-inning games. The Beavers look to get back in the win column after a tough loss to the Red Sox Saturday night, and two rain delays kept them from redemption since then. First pitch in the first game is at 6 p.m. Elsewhere in the Western Canadian Baseball League tonight, the Energy City Cactus Rats are on the road to face the Brooks Bombers. The Medicine Hat Mavericks host the Saskatoon Berries. The Okotoks Dogs are in Fort Mac to take on the Giants. And the Swift Current 57s entertain the Sylvan Lake Gulls. In the major leagues tonight, the Toronto Blue Jays and Houston Astros battle for a series win after splitting the first two games in the three-game set. Trey Savage will have the start for Toronto, up against Mike Burrows for Houston. The game begins at 5 p.m. Catch all the action on Saskatchewan's home of Blue Jays baseball, AM 1190.
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1: A mix of sun and clouds in the sky this afternoon with a slight chance of showers and risk of a thunderstorm, high 21. Partly cloudy this evening with conditions clearing up, fog patches moving in overnight and a low of 9. Sunshine tomorrow morning with some clouds moving in the afternoon, a slight chance of showers and risk of a thunderstorm with a high of 23. Sunshine on Friday with a high of 25, rain falling on Saturday with a high of 20, and showers on Sunday with a high of 20. 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

0: what you will about the ridiculous things we find on the internet, there's a lot of just because you can doesn't mean you should sort of ideas. This one you should do, though. This one's great. It's a summertime snack hack. Before you leave the house, unwrap a couple of chocolate bars, put them into a Tupperware container. As you're out and about for the day, the heat will melt the chocolate, and then you can dip whatever fruit you've packed for a chocolate fondue on the go. Now, that's just a genius idea.
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11: A mix of sun and clouds in the sky this afternoon with a slight chance of showers and risk of a thunderstorm.

0: high 21. Partly cloudy tonight with conditions clearing up in time for the Weyburn Beavers doubleheader against the Regina Red Sox. Fog patches will move in overnight with a low of 9. Sunshine tomorrow morning with some clouds moving in the afternoon. A slight chance of showers and risk of a thunderstorm with a high of 23. And Friday will bring sunshine and a high of 25. Stay weather ready. 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

0: Morgan Wallen and Ernest Cowgirls. Hey, I'm Sharon Church. Poor Elon Musk. He is no longer a trillionaire. His net worth dropped to about only $957 billion after a sharp sell-off in tech stocks pushed down shares of both SpaceX and Tesla. If you remember, just earlier this month, he briefly crossed the trillion-dollar mark. Now, even though he's not a trillionaire anymore, he's still the world's richest person by a wide margin.
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3: 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And our next one is all about the Artemis II mission, which happened recently. And it took us further out into space than we've ever gone, to the opposite side of the moon, in preparation for landing on the moon. We're going to be watching episode 1 and 2 of NASA's Moonbound on Tuesday, June 30th at 6 o'clock p.m. If you're interested in it, stop by the front desk or call to register 306-842-4352.
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9: Weyburn's not quite ready to break its rainy streak, with the possibility of showers over the next couple days. Sun shining through the clouds this afternoon with a slight chance of showers and risk of a thunderstorm, high 21. Conditions will clear up this evening with partly cloudy skies. Fog patches moving in overnight with a low of 9. Sunshine tomorrow morning before clouds move in the afternoon, alongside a slight chance of showers and risk of a thunderstorm, reaching a high of 23. And sunshine on Friday with a high of 25. Sun or storm, find the area's official forecast and stream us anywhere on the Discover Weyburn app. I'm Natasha Weeb.
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0: Tim and the Glory Boys, Take Me Back Road. I'm Sharon Church. Gonna take just a little break, but we'll get you back into the tunes before 4 o'clock. Tennille Towns, Somebody's Daughter is up ahead, and Jordan Davis, Bar None, coming up next.
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2: The Weyburn Police Service responded to a report of slashed tires last week. Deputy Chief Shane St. John has the details coming up.

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1: Good afternoon. I'm Natasha Weeb. A woman was arrested last week after slashing the tires of a vehicle with a knife. Deputy Chief Shane St. John says alongside a charge for mischief, she was in violation of a no-contact order.
2: Sort of a little bit of an ongoing situation between these two. There's maybe some mental health and drugs involved with the accused, unfortunately.
1: The woman was located shortly after the report came in. St. John says it was a more intense takedown arrest as the woman was armed with the knife.
2: This time I was not held in custody. Definitely in the future will be. If this breach happens again, this individual will be held in custody.
1: $1,166 was raised for the Weyburn Legion during our first Great Plains Taste of Summer charity barbecue of the season. Jerry Poggio says the Royal Canadian Legion is celebrating 100 years this year.
3: That's a lot of years gone by and a lot of people that have been helped over the course of the years through the benefits of that Royal Canadian Legion Branch 47. And I guess this is just another prime example.
1: Beginning July 8th, our Great Plains Taste of Summer charity barbecues will run every Wednesday from 11:30 to 1:30 at Memorial Park next to City Hall. The Southeast Regional Library has cut the adult programmer positions in Weyburn and Estevan, stating it's a necessary step to cope with the rising cost of operations. Barbara Howe started a petition to go alongside a handwritten one that's already circulating.
4: I figured online petition would reach a lot more people, which, wow, did it ever. I put it out around 4 p.m. on Friday. By Saturday morning, there were 135 signatures, I think. And now there are 385 signatures.
1: She says she doesn't want to lose a great resource to socialize, connect with others, and learn new things. The big kickoff to summer concert featuring headliner Brett Kissel is coming up tomorrow night. However, the Young Fellows Club of Weyburn is not hosting it at Jubilee Park as originally planned. Instead, it'll be held at the Weyburn Agricultural Society's exhibition grounds. Jeff Chessel says nothing else will be changing.
5: We still have a massive stage, a secondary stage, LED screens. We have over 20 tents, which include food, vendors, our merch. So I guess if you can imagine, too, to put that on some wet grass, we would destroy Jubilee Park.
1: Tickets will still be valid for the new gate locations, which will be off of Government Road. Gate access will remain open tomorrow night until 10 p.m. The fireworks will fly at 11:30. For these stories and more, visit discoverweyburn.com.
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1: The Weyburn Beavers are making up for lost time, hosting a doubleheader against the Regina Red Sox tonight at Tom Lang Park. That means back-to-back seven-inning games. The Beavers look to get back in the win column after a tough loss to the Red Sox Saturday night, and two rain delays kept them from redemption since then. First pitch in the first game is at 6 p.m. Elsewhere in the Western Canadian Baseball League tonight, the Energy City Cactus Rats are on the road to face the Brooks Bombers. The Medicine Hat Mavericks host the Saskatoon Berries. The Okotoks Dogs are in Fort Mac.

0: to take on the Giants, and the Swift Current 57s entertain the Sylvan Lake Gulls. In the major leagues tonight, the Toronto Blue Jays and Houston Astros battle for a series win after splitting the first two games in the three-game set. Treya Savage will have the start for Toronto, up against Mike Burrows for Houston. The game begins at 5 p.m. Catch all the action on Saskatchewan's home of Blue Jays baseball, AM 1190.
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0: A mix of sun and clouds in the sky this afternoon with a slight chance of showers and risk of a thunderstorm. High 21. Partly cloudy this evening with conditions clearing up. Fog patches moving in overnight and a low of 9. Sunshine tomorrow morning with some clouds moving in the afternoon. A slight chance of showers and risk of a thunderstorm with a high of 23. Sunshine on Friday with a high of 25. Rain falling on Saturday with a high of 20. And showers on Sunday with a high of 20. 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

0: Are you starting to think, what on earth are we going to do with these kids for the entire summer? Hey, I'm Sharon Church, especially since the average kid gets bored of an activity after just 33 minutes. What? There are kids who will actually do an activity for 33 minutes? Must be nice. Well, now that my kids are older, they can occupy themselves pretty well. I mean, as long as they're not fighting. But when they were toddlers, the number of activities that we needed to keep them entertained, books, Play-Doh, Mega Bloks, finger painting, arts and crafts, coloring, puzzles, playdates, parks, and that was all before 9 a.m.
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3: A mix of sun and clouds in the sky this afternoon with a slight chance of showers and risk of a thunderstorm. High 21. Partly cloudy tonight with conditions clearing up in time for the Weyburn Beavers doubleheader against the Regina Red Sox. Fog patches will move in overnight with a low of 9. Sunshine tomorrow morning with some clouds moving in the afternoon. A slight chance of showers and risk of a thunderstorm with a high of 23. And Friday will bring sunshine and a high of 25. Stay weather ready. 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

0: It's swim season. Hey, I'm Sharon Church. Here's a good reminder that your swimsuit color actually matters more than you think. It can even help save lives. Bright, high contrast colors like neon yellow, orange, pink, even red are much easier to spot in the water, whether it's a pool, the lake, or the ocean. Darker shades like blue, black, or green tend to blend in, and they're much harder to see. Now, that said, safety experts emphasize that no color can replace close active supervision. But if you do look away for a second and something happens, you're going to want your kid in something bright.
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2: 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Jeff Hoffman strikes out Cody Bellinger, and the Blue Jays have done it.
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4: 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We're going to have bouncy castles. We've got hot dogs, drinks. Going to bring in the Slush Sisters to make snow cones and slushies for everybody. We'll have some games. It is entirely free. 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
6: Skies are partly cloudy this evening with a slight chance of showers and risk of a thunderstorm early on. Clearing up overnight with some fog moving in and a low of 9. Fog will clear up tomorrow morning, making way for sunny skies with some clouds moving in the afternoon with a slight chance of showers and risk of a thunderstorm. High 23. And sun shining through the clouds on Friday with a high of 23. Sun or storm, find the area's official forecast and stream us anywhere on the Discover Weyburn app. I'm Natasha Weeb.
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0: Millennials and Gen Zs, no need to feel bad about borrowing money from the bank of mom and dad. Hey, I'm Sharon Church. Because apparently, about a third of Gen X, that's ages 45 to 61, they still rely on mom and dad for cash. Because people are living longer, adult children are waiting longer to receive their inheritance, which is causing middle-aged adults to look to their parents for economic support to help pay for their mortgages, groceries, phone bills. So basically they're saying, you're supposed to be dead by now. Can I have my money? Jeez, Sharon, that's terrible.
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2: A change in plans for the Weyburn Young Fellows as their concert in the park has moved venues. Club member Jeff Chessel comments. And in sports, the Weyburn Beavers host the Regina Red Sox for a doubleheader at Tom Lang Park. These stories and more in just a few moments. You can also get the latest

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1: A group of producers and local officials is pressing the province for long-term action on flooding in the Sturgeon Creek watershed, saying recent high water events have caused widespread damage and can no longer be treated as isolated disasters. Farmers Brian and Rob Boonstra held a press conference at their farm last week with MLA Trevor King. Here's Brian at the podium.
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1: Good afternoon. I'm Natasha Weeb. Weyburn police officers laid charges for mischief and failure to comply with a release order after receiving a report of a woman who slashed the tires of a vehicle with a knife.
2: Had a little bit of a scary incident with the knife, and members were very cautious with arresting her. Maybe a little more of a intense takedown arrest than normally would be because the knife was involved, but did cooperate with police once located and was charged accordingly.
1: St. John says the suspect knew the victim and was under a no-contact order with them. He says if she continues to have contact with the victim, she may be remanded into custody. We held our first of the season Great Plains Taste of Summer charity barbecue today at Memorial Park, raising $1,166 for the Weyburn Legion. Jerry Ponto says since the Legion co-owns Memorial Park with the city, the location is ideal for the event.
3: It's all part of community, so whatever we can do. And whenever there's a barbecue on, people are more than welcome to stop over to the branch and enjoy some of the things that are available there as well. And it still creates awareness.
1: Our Great Plains Taste of Summer charity barbecues will continue on July 8th and run every Wednesday from 11:30 to 1:30 at Memorial Park. The loss of the adult programming at the Weyburn and Estevan Public Libraries is cutting deep for the Southeast community.
4: A lot of people are really sad that the programs are being cut, and they are more than happy to support the petition and doing what needs to be done to bring the programs back. A lot of people rely on them for mental health, for socializing, for friendships. And to cut those is leaving a lot of people left out.
1: That's Barbara Howe, the creator of an online petition to try and stop the Southeast Regional Library from going forward with the adult programmer position cuts. A venue change for the Young Fellows Club of Weyburn's kickoff to summer concert, the Weyburn Agricultural Society's Exhibition Grounds. This due to the grass at Jubilee Park being too soft and easily damaged after all the recent rain. Jeff Chessel says the gates will be facing Government Road.
5: You can still buy tickets. You can actually buy tickets up to standing in line at the gates. So we won't shut off ticket sales until 10 p.m. that evening. So even if it's a last minute, maybe you get off work at 9:30, you can still catch Brett Kissel at 10 p.m. and then the fireworks show at 11:30.
1: Chessel says attendees should bring a blanket or a lawn chair, but keep in mind there isn't any grass at the ag grounds. He adds besides the location, nothing else about the event will change. For these stories and more, visit discoverweyburn.com.
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1: The Weyburn Beavers are making up for lost time, hosting a doubleheader against the Regina Red Sox tonight at Tom Lang Park. That means back-to-back seven-inning games. The Beavers look to get back in the win column after a tough loss to the

0: Red Sox Saturday night, and two rain delays kept them from redemption since then. First pitch in the first game is at 6 p.m. Elsewhere in the Western Canadian Baseball League tonight, the Energy City Cactus Rats are on the road to face the Brooks Bombers. The Medicine Hat Mavericks host the Saskatoon Berries. The Okotoks Dogs are in Fort Mac to take on the Giants. And the Swift Current 57s entertain the Sylvan Lake Gulls. In the major leagues tonight, the Toronto Blue Jays and Houston Astros battle for a series win after splitting the first two games in the three-game set. Treya Savage will have the start for Toronto, up against Mike Burrows for Houston. That game is happening now. Catch all the action on Saskatchewan's home of Blue Jays baseball, AM 1190.
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0: Partly cloudy skies tonight with a slight chance of showers early on and risk of a thunderstorm. Clearing up overnight with fog patches moving in and a low of 9. Sunshine tomorrow morning with some clouds moving in the afternoon with a slight chance of showers and risk of a thunderstorm. High 23. A mix of sun and clouds in the sky on Friday with a high of 23. Showers on Saturday with a high of 21. And more showers on Sunday with a high of 18. 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

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I'm Sharon Church. I've got your sort of sports report coming up. Just after Bailey Zimmerman, Chevy Silverado. But first, here's George Strait.

0: Zimmerman, Chevy Silverado. I'm Sharon Church, and it's now time for your Sorta Sports Report. Let's talk soccer. Portugal's Cristiano Ronaldo made history yesterday by becoming the first player to score goals in six World Cups. 41-year-old Ronaldo started his streak back in 2006, and he's also the second oldest scorer in World Cup history, just behind Roger Milla, who scored a goal for Cameroon back in 1994 at the tender age of 42.
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3: Skies are partly cloudy this evening with a slight chance of showers and risk of a thunderstorm early on, clearing up overnight with some fog moving in and a low of 9. Fog will clear up tomorrow morning, making way for sunny skies, with some clouds moving in the afternoon with a slight chance of showers and risk of a thunderstorm, high 23, and sun shining through the clouds on Friday with a high of 23. Sun or storm, find the area's official forecast and stream us anywhere on the Discover Weyburn app. I'm Natasha Weeb.
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1: Skies are partly cloudy this evening with a slight chance of showers and risk of a thunderstorm early on, clearing up overnight with some fog moving in and a low of 9. Fog will clear up tomorrow morning, making way for sunny skies, with some clouds moving in the afternoon with a slight chance of showers and risk of a thunderstorm, high 23, and sun shining through the clouds on Friday with a high of 23. Sun or storm, find the area's official forecast and stream us anywhere on the Discover Weyburn app. I'm Natasha Weeb.
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